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You know, Buc-ee's so popular now. 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

0: take great satisfaction clipping my children's toenails. I don't think my husband has ever clipped our kids' fingernails or toenails one time because I'm like, let me do it. You can do it, whatever. Let me do that part.
1: Yes.
0: They hate it, but I love it. I think I clip it too close to them.
1: Oh, gosh.
2: I'm bleeding.
1: Oh,
2: yes.
3: Shut up. 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
0: I can't help it. 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
2: Mommy's weird.
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It's Katie from Jared and Katie in the Morning. 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
2: 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Who's here about the, you know, chaos at the polls? 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

Hot 98.3, and thanks again to Zach who filled in for me last night. You listen to Zach and you think, well, here's like a real broadcaster, you know, here's like a real radio guy. How the hell did that other guy get the job? Here's One Republic and Need Your Love. Thank you, Zach.

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0: classic middle American man.
1: Okay.
0: Middle American man. That's just his name.
2: Yeah.
0: I mean, for he looks people. Like he's born and raised in Iowa. You know, just like a stocking guy, you know, like he's middle American man.
2: Cornbread.
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Katie wants to know if her cousin is guilty of stealing from his job. We'll explain the whole thing in the morning, 7:35, with Jared and Katie. 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

Hey, it's Katie from Jared and Katie in the Morning. 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
5: 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All right, I'm out of money. 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

Hey, it's Katie from Jared and Katie in the Morning. 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
5: And it's Tuesday.
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5: Or if Monday and I mess up Monday, I'll say, okay, I'll start back next Monday.
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5: 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Or even the next month. 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It's the second. 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

Hey, it's Katie from Jared and Katie in the Morning. Be sure to join us tomorrow morning around 7:35. 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
1: Matt and his wife Hannah celebrated 10 whole years of marriage with a trip to Mexico. And apparently Matt was super competitive while he was on his anniversary trip.
2: Mm-hmm.
1: Did it ruin your wife's time? Did it make it better?
2: I think at first, potential of ruin.
1: Okay.
2: But something happened later and I knew I made it better. We were at dinner the first night looking at the app. They have an app for the resort that'll tell you all the activities that they have.
1: Can you say what resort?
2: It was Ava.
1: Ava.
2: In Ava. Cancun.
1: Ooh.
2: And yeah. Looking at the app, we saw music trivia.
1: Mm-hmm.
2: And I thought, oh, this might be fun. You know, we were a little tired because we've been traveling. Let's just check out music trivia.
1: But also, you're on your anniversary trip. You don't have your son. You can do whatever you want.
2: Exactly.
1: Whatever you want.
2: No rules.
0: And it shows you've been married 10 years because, like, music trivia, fun, not Bone Town right away.
2: Well, no, this was at night. Yeah. We got there during the day.
1: Oh, okay. Bone Town happens early.
0: Yeah. Oh, okay. Yeah. I don't know. It's been a long time since I've been married. Yeah.
2: We'd already visited. So
1: Bone Town happens early so that then you can just drink your face off at night and then pass out and not have to worry about anything.
2: Before dinner, we didn't want to have full bellies. So that was before dinner.
0: No. Yeah.
2: So we ate dinner. Then we're like, all right, let's go and do the trivia. And music trivia was fun, a lot like song pop. Guess the artist.
1: Uh-huh.
2: Then it was guess the song. Then it was guess the artist and song.
1: Oh.
2: Then it was name every artist on this song.
0: Ooh.
2: Then it was finish the lyrics.
1: Dang.
2: So it was a lot of fun. I'm one of the final four players.
0: Wow.
2: And as one of the final four members, Hannah and I were on a team together. There were other people on teams, but you could tell there's one person driving each team.
0: Oh,
2: for us, it was me.
1: Yeah.
0: Right.
2: And so I got called up, and it was me and three women. And to go to the final two, it was a dance-off.
1: Oh.
0: Okay, that's not bad for you.
1: All right. Okay.
2: This is fine.
1: Mm-hmm.
2: Going against three women. What's the song? Crazy in Love by Beyonce.
0: Okay. All right.
2: Perfect. This is going to be easy.
1: Uh-huh.
2: So all three of the women go first so I can kind of base what I need to do off them. And they were doing really well. And so the host, I guess, who's hosting trivia, comes up and jokingly says, let me fix your hair. Because they were flipping their hair. Really, it's not going to work for me.
1: Oh, you that's them true. Right.
2: And so I'm in I just let the moment happen. I'm like, I want to go all out to win this trivia. So when the music started and there is video of this, we can post it to social media. I did the worm.
0: Oh, nice.
1: You know how to do the worm?
2: Apparently.
1: You've never done it before?
2: Because when I got back to the table, Hannah goes, I didn't know you knew how to do the worm. And I looked at her and I said, I didn't either.
0: I just figured,
2: just get down there let what happens happen.
1: Yeah.
0: That's how bloody nose happened, the concussion.
1: 100%. Oh,
2: she said, did it hurt? And I said, I banged my chin really hard.
1: Oh.
2: Yeah. My chin hurt. The reason I did as few of worm wiggles as I did was because my chin hurt.
1: Yeah.
2: So then I got up and did other things and then we just figured it out. So I ended up in the final two, and it was crowd applause to get there. And I was hands down the most applause.
0: Yes.
3: Really?
2: For the final two, it was a competition to see who could get the longest conga line. And I lost by three people.
1: No.
3: You know what you should have did, Matt, is put your hair down and have people hold on to it.
2: Yeah.
1: He doesn't have it anymore. No,
3: that's right.
2: So I decided in that moment, I want revenge.
0: Ooh.
2: The next night was movie trivia.
1: Oh.
2: And I made it my mission to dominate movie trivia. And I did. I won.
3: Nice. What'd you win?
2: A hat.
1: Okay.
2: It wasn't about the prize, needed. It was about the bragging rights.
3: No, but it's what you needed, that you need hats. That's
2: yes,
3: what you do. You live
2: absolutely
3: every day.
2: I love the hat. It was a great hat. And then but I made it my mission all day focusing on, so I kind of maybe wasn't as much fun during the day because I was so focused on making sure we're finished dinner. We go to movie trivia. We dominate movie trivia.
1: That was all you cared
2: about. That's what we're doing. That's all we're doing. This is what's going to happen.
0: We're going to do movie. Yeah. Yeah.
2: So then I was like, I've ruined the trip. Whatever. So the next day we're by the pool. It's our last day. And I'm at the swim up bar. Hannah's over doing something else. She comes up to me and she said, hey, I signed us up for couples competition. I was like, your competitiveness is showing too. I must have made the trip. Yes. Yeah. We did not think we had a chance at the couples competition because, again, it was a popularity contest. And one of the couples that was in it was there for their destination wedding.
1: Oh.
2: It was the bride and groom.
0: Oh, yeah.
2: And so the whole wedding party's there. I'm like, we've got no chance. We won.
3: Oh, really?
2: We won. It came down once again to a dance-off.
0: What was the competition about?
2: So the first there were four couples. The first competition was like a choreographed dance that the team there, the entertainment team, put together. And the bride and groom won that hands down. It was just, you know, you have to do these moves.
1: Okay.
2: The next one, have you seen the movie Just Go With It?
1: Yes.
2: With Adam Sandler?
0: Yeah. Oh, yeah.
2: Uh-huh. Okay. There's the contest in there where Sandler and Jennifer Aniston have to bring a coconut from like their knees to their face.
1: Uh-huh.
2: We had to do that, but with like a basketball.
1: Ooh,
2: still
1: okay.
2: a very small basketball about the size of a coconut. We had to do that. We won that one. We did that pretty quickly. And then the final competition was a push-up contest for the dudes. And I came in last.
0: I was about to say, I know you've lost weight, but dude, I don't know about that.
1: I mean, you had also just done the worm, so like your body's at its limit.
0: Yeah, it's like we've done too much.
2: Late in the day, the pool that we're doing it in, it's like maybe 6 inches deep, the water. So you're kind of in water while you're doing it. So when you go down, you're getting wet. So you're cooling off, so that was nice. But I look down, and there's like dudes that are just ripped, six-pack abs. I'm like, I'm not going to outdo this. I did four push-ups, and I just rolled over.
3: How many push-ups did the winner do?
2: They did like 30 or 40.
1: Oh,
3: I can do that.
0: And like a minute?
2: But he stopped. It wasn't timed. It was just up, down, and so you just went until you outlasted everybody else.
0: Oh, okay.
2: I got to four and looked down the row, because the other thing was we had to go ahead and get in the push-up position and hold it while they explained the game, and I'm like, sir, I'm planking. This is a problem.
0: This is not a planking competition.
2: I'm just shaking, and then the wedding party's like, he's not in the position. I'm like, I'm going to die and drown in 6 inches of water if you don't do.
1: Yeah.
0: Right.
2: So I just gave up on that one. So then we ended up in the final two, ultimately, against the bride and groom. And then it was just a dance-off and just have at it. And I just looked at Hannah, and I'm like, we're going to go all out.
1: You just have to go for it.
2: Because I'm looking at the groom over here. I'm like, he doesn't have it. I just know he doesn't have it.
0: He didn't have the moves.
2: Mm-hmm. He doesn't have it. We've got it. And so as soon as the music started, it was like three different songs. There was like a very like Mexican-sounding mariachi kind of thing. And then there was something else that was a little slower that we kind of danced to. And then it got into like bump and grind music, and I just dropped down and started air humping the floor.
0: Yes.
1: So it wasn't like you had to dance with each other?
2: You kind of did, and then you kind of just incorporated it. And so when that song came on, I got down, I started air humping the water. Hannah sat on my back and rode me like a horse.
0: There you go.
1: It's a winning move. Yes. Right there.
2: And we won. Even the bridal party was like, oh, give me some.
0: You know what I like? And Matt works extremely hard here. Uh-huh. He gave more personality on this trip
1: than
0: in one competition. Right. So we're like,
3: he's drinking. But Matt, what I think you should do is 1 second away from going to Temptations.
2: Mm.
3: Because they do games like that all the time by the pool.
2: Mm-hmm.
3: Sometimes you have to take your pants off, but...
1: with taking your pants off.
0: The blindfolded.
3: One time. Yeah, there's boobs everywhere. I mean, people are topless. Mm-hmm. I mean...
1: I've never heard anybody talk more about having to take off their pants.
3: Well, it was a funny game that they played with this guy, and he's like, you have to do it.
0: It's so funny.
3: And he jumped in the water... And they're like, you have to do it. And he took his pants. And nobody can take their pants off there. You're not supposed to do that. But then they, like, the game was over, and they hit his pants. Like, he couldn't get his pants. And then they like, put it on a thing that hangs up to get his pants.
0: I'm like, I'm not.
3: So the guy had to get out and jump on the thing and get the pants.
1: Well, everybody asked for it. That's what I would think.
3: Matt, you need to go there.
2: So I don't mind doing them occasionally, like, one a day. Is pretty much it for me. Because
1: like
2: the rest of
1: trivia.
2: That, I want to, like, relax.
1: Yeah.
2: And they did something by the pool every day. They did, like, guys versus girls one day. They did, like, two or three other things. And I've been to several resorts that do that. And if I end up getting put on the spot to do it, usually it's the group of people I'm with push me to do it. I end up doing it. And I'm like, if I'm going to do it,
1: you
2: I'm
1: going
2: to
1: go 100%.
0: Go all in,
2: I'm not going to sit up here and then get booed because I'm not caring.
1: Right.
2: So I'm going to care.
0: Well, I think also, like, just being on our morning show, like, we know what people will like.
1: Sure.
0: We know it's going to get elicited. Not that we'd be good at it, because you can actually dance. But, you got to go all out. You can't halfway do something.
1: And you cannot be embarrassed. And seriously, that is when the drinks do help.
2: Yeah.
1: Because it just lubricates everything. Mm-hmm.
3: Ew.
1: Just, well, you know what I mean? It just makes it better.
0: What's it lubricating, Katie?
1: I can let loose anywhere, but especially when I've had, like, two cocktails and I'm going to be doing something that I wouldn't normally be doing, then it's just a free-for-all.

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1: It's the newest sport that is showing up everywhere. It's called chess boxing. It's the latest trend in New York City, but it's coming everywhere. Chess boxing competitors engage in an 11-round match of boxing, alternating between playing chess on a game board and then boxing in a ring.
0: All right. I did not see this coming.
1: Nope.
2: I've been playing competitive chess tournaments for over 20 years. I'm a FIDE master. I teach the chess. Juan is the best at teaching boxing. We really break it down, learning how to do each punch properly. Then we go to the chess component where I'm breaking down important chess concepts. We play and we focus on making those transitions.
0: You know, this might be fun if you're you just want to get aggression out and you're a good boxer and you want to beat up nerds.
1: I get.
0: Like, you don't care about the chess part and you just punch dude in the face.
1: But you have to play the game to be able to do punch. Things in the box.
0: Yeah.
1: Is this like
3: what are you doing first? This matters.
0: I think it does.
3: Am I having to play chess after getting beat in the face?
1: In between. Yes. In between.
3: In between?
1: Yeah.
3: Yeah. Uh-huh.
1: In between. So 90-minute class. Oof. Mixes high-intensity cardio.
0: Yeah, boxing cardio. Because we did that with William Powell before he passed away. But we did that with him with not getting hit.
1: Right.
0: And I wanted to die.
1: I went and for a full year went and did title boxing.
0: Yes.
1: And it is, the cardio is no damn joke.
0: Yeah.
1: No joke. I was in great shape. But.
0: Yeah, I'll get you in shape real fast.
1: Yeah. Okay, so high intensity cardio, technical ring work, and then strategic chess training. And it costs $40 for a drop-in, $20 for members of the gym, $60, all you can do.
0: Oh, wow.
1: All you can do.
0: What
1: There's
0: a deal.
1: 11 rounds, 6 rounds are of chess, and you alternate with 5 boxing rounds.
0: Oh, my gosh.
1: Is this like the mental and the physical?
0: The mental and physical, yeah.
3: Yeah.
0: But that's like, if you can get hit in the head, then you're kind of doing more I don't know. It's just... It's bizarre. I would watch.
1: Sure.
0: Like, what's this going to happen? I just like to see some like ripped up boxer sitting across from a nerd.
1: And you're like with a bloody nose.
0: He's like, checkmate. You're like, all right, get in the ring.
1: Yes.
0: All right.
1: Oh, gosh. Okay. Sure. Whatever.
0: Chess boxing.
1: Do you know what? It's not sitting in front of your phone. So I don't care. I'll take it.
0: It's something. I'd watch it for sure.
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5: A pretty good ride getting you started this morning now. Going to be keeping an eye there on Augusta Road southbound. Right now, pretty wide open. Making your way past Old Augusta Road down towards I-95. We can expect to see some delays arising there getting towards the interstate. But right now, wide open. And then also keeping an eye now over towards town, I-516 eastbound and westbound. We can expect to see some delays arising there between Veterans Parkway and Harry S. Truman Parkway. Though right now, pretty wide open. Another traffic update in minutes.
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1: Could be the shadiest car dealership in the entire world. And look, the thing is, that is the reputation. That is kind of the idea, is that sometimes car dealerships could feel a little shady.
0: Yeah, there's some that have really bad reps.
1: Sure. This doesn't help.
0: Okay.
1: They took advantage of a blind man.
0: Oh,
2: blind people can drive?
1: Well, he bought a car. He bought
0: a point,
1: car.
0: Jason.
1: That is a good point. I hadn't thought about that until you just said it.
2: Really?
1: I hadn't thought about it. No.
2: I was thinking, maybe not fully blind. Maybe, you know, it's corrected with a huge glass.
1: Oh, as a matter of fact, no. Oh, you're a great point. I had not thought about that till you said it.
2: I thought that when you did the keys. I'm like, wait, what?
1: I hadn't thought about it.
2: Yeah, are you sure it's not deaf?
1: But no, he's blind, but he bought the car not for himself to drive, but for other family members to use to drive him.
2: Okay, well, that's different.
0: Okay, yeah.
1: But
0: okay,
1: here's the thing. He was the one doing the driving. And so he went in trusting that they were going, you know, there's a lot of paperwork.
2: Yes. Oh,
1: anytime.
2: There's tons.
1: Yes, you buy a car, you are signing your name. At some point, and this is terrible, this is a lesson, you always need to be reading what it is. But when there's
0: Nobody does that.
2: It's like taxes. It's like, you can't sit there and read. You would be there all night.
1: Yeah. Well, it's true. Here's what happened. He had someone come in, this blind man had somebody come in with him to read all of the fine print and make sure that he knew what he was signing. But then when the final document came, it was on a different day at a different time, the blind man thought, oh, we've already done all this. I'm just going in. I'm going to trade in. I'm going to get my keys. I'm going to sign the final paperwork and we're done. They had added other fine print and he couldn't see it.
0: Oh,
2: If I were to bet, he's not fully blind. Because I think you're considered blind at a certain point.
0: Well, there's legally blind.
1: Uh-huh.
2: What's that?
0: It's a movie with Reese Witherspoon. Because I think Anne Hathaway was talking about she was legally blind in one eye for 10 years. Mm-hmm. She can see, but it doesn't meet the specifications for sight.
1: So, my stepmother-in-law, is legally blind in one eye, but she still drives.
2: Can she see out of the eye a little bit? I think legally blind means you can still see a little bit, but it's not much.
1: Truthfully, Jason, it changes like every time I talk to her. I'm not sure. Sometimes she can.
0: I think Whitney used to work here at one point said she was legally blind.
1: Right?
0: Yeah.
1: Yeah, but she was driving.
0: Yeah.
1: As long as she had her glasses.
0: She had corrective glasses.
1: Yeah, she could wear her glasses and she was fine. But this person, this blind man, went into the dealership and basically, after everything was ready to go, it was summarized for him again, you know? And that's when, surprise, surprise, there was a $10,000 fine print added on in there.
0: What?
1: Yes.
2: There's regulations about that, hey, Katie, here's something you like. I would like regulations on some of that stuff.
1: Oh, wow.
0: Whoa.
1: It's for the poor man.
2: Okay, don't be rude. Go ahead.
3: Regulations for the blind.
2: I do think so, Matt.
1: The blind man complained once he realized the discrepancy. I'm not sure how he realized it, but there it was. He complained, and then it was told, too late, sorry, he signed it. Oh, well.
0: Ooh, we might ask our official attorney about that.
2: Yeah, that's a great one.
1: Well, they're taking it to court.
0: Okay.
1: I mean, rightfully so.
2: I think if they took it to court, I think a judge or a jury would feel very compassionate towards the blind 100%. Guy that he got it taken advantage of. Hey, do you ever wonder, or do you get stressed out when you have to go to the DMV and it's like time to renew your license? I'm like, I hope I can see in the little thing. I hope I can see in the little thing. Because they make you take a vision test.
0: Yeah.
2: And I'm like, please let me. Because if they give you corrective lenses, that if you get pulled over and you don't have them on, you can get a ticket.
1: Oh, really?
2: Yeah.
1: Oh.
0: Well, it just now, you know, the last year, I've purchased readers that I don't ever use.
1: I don't know why.
0: I just don't ever think about it. It's not the habit. What I don't like about them, though, I'd like that, you know, I could see better when I'm reading, but as soon as I take them off, I feel like my eyes can't see anything for a minute.
1: That has
0: been so annoying.
1: My entire past 2 years.
0: Sucks.
1: It has been such an adjustment. And I'll tell you right now, I cannot, like today I had a little panic attack when I got here because the 17 pairs that I own, I could not find one in my desk drawer, none of it. So I went out to my car and I'm like, please God, please, because I can't see without them now.
0: Right.
1: I'm so dependent on them.
0: So
1: just
0: do you
1: the
0: wear
1: readers.
0: Them all the time?
1: No, just read. But yes, to read and to look at my computer, especially my phone.
2: Yeah.
1: I have to have them for everything.
2: Do you, yours prescription or you just buy them at the store?
1: I had a pair of prescription, but I didn't like the fact that I had to look through different lenses.
2: That's bifocals.
1: I didn't like it.
2: I have two pairs. Yeah. And apparently my vision's okay. But I've realized when I stare at my phone for a long time, everything starts getting blurry.
1: Yes.
0: Yeah. Mm-hmm. Yeah.
1: I think it's on purpose. 100%.
0: They're in bed with the with big glasses.
1: Don't think
0: big
1: they're
0: eye.
1: Not.
0: Big eye. That's big right. Eye. Big eye in the sky.
1: Yep. Don't think they're not, because then all of a sudden it's going to be those glasses are going to be required to look at your phone. Just, it's coming.
0: Well, Zuckerberg, coming. I told you, his new thing, I mean, his biggest investment right now, well, one of them, is for glasses.
1: Like,
2: they're awesome.
1: Don't say that.
2: They are.
0: The glasses?
2: Yes, I just saw some, and it's like, looks like regular glasses, and you could videotape everything so you can store any type of argument you get in with somebody.
1: Okay, if there's anybody who shouldn't own them, it's you.
0: Yeah.
2: Why?
1: Because
0: every guy now is like, before sex time, like, hold on, let me put on my glasses.
1: Yeah, let me see.
0: You wear glasses?
1: Yeah.
0: And then you can send it during sexy time.
2: You can send, if it's a random, you can send it to your friend. Anyways.
1: Do you see what I'm saying?
0: You can post it on a revenge website.
1: The number one person who should not, you and you now, that you just said that, you and you do not deserve that.
2: You can start an OnlyFans with those glasses.
0: Yeah.
2: Anyways, Katie.
0: And not be in it at all.
1: You guys are both going to jail.
2: Glasses that you have on, two questions. One, are they the readers?
1: Yes.
2: So how are you staring at me okay?
1: Because they're so, the magnification is so low. It's like a 0.125.
2: Okay, second question. Do you like the way you look with them?
1: I don't know how I look in them.
2: Okay.
1: Do they look bad?
2: No, but would you consider contacts?
1: Oh, I don't need them. I have great vision, except for when I'm reading things up close.
0: You know, earlier, because you're not dumb.
1: Oh, I know what he's doing.
0: I know.
1: But yeah, 100%.
0: Trying to give him a complex about maybe dyeing his hair.
1: Does not give me a complex at all.
0: And then he's like,
1: You think you look good in those?
0: And he was like, he didn't say, you look good in those.
1: Yeah, no.
2: What I think doesn't you look me. Like

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1: Getting towards the interstate, but right now wide open. And then also keeping an eye now over towards town, I-516 eastbound and westbound. We can't expect to see some delays arising there between Veterans Parkway and Harry S. Truman Parkway, though right now pretty wide open. Another traffic update in minutes. I'm Zach.
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0: It's Jared and Katie in the morning on Savannah's Hot 98.3.
1: Was Katie a Kava Karen? And as you're listening, would you have done the same thing she did at Kava?
0: I don't like to ever put my name in the same sentence as a Karen because normally I feel like I'm such a people pleaser that I will just go with the flow and then be like, oh, why didn't I say anything?
1: I should have said that, yes.
0: And then I have an argument with myself in the shower for like the next week about it. Like, right. Oh, really? And then I would have said this and then I would have said that, but I didn't say any of it.
1: You didn't say any of it. Right? You didn't say nothing.
0: So, typically, I'm not a Karen, but in this moment, I was like, they might think so.
1: Yeah.
0: If you have never been to Kava, it works very much like a...
1: Chipotle.
0: Yeah, like a Chipotle. You go... I haven't been... all that often, but my sister has been raving about this lamb meatball bowl that they have.
1: It's very good.
0: She said it is outrageous. It's like so good. So one day I was out shopping and I was like, you know what? I'm going to go because she's been talking about it and I've been thinking about it. So when I walked into Kava, I realized that the menu is up on the, it's above you, you know? And so I was standing there taking my time and I said, oh, there's the lamb meatball bowl that she's talking about. But then to the right of it, was this delicious looking salmon dish that they don't have all the time.
1: Ooh.
0: So I thought, oh man, I'm going to go salmon. I get up to the register and I order the salmon bowl. And she said, everything that comes with it. I said, yes, that sounds great. Well, I notice as the bowl is starting to be passed down the line and it's the same woman who's making it. It was kind of like just thrown in there.
1: No care, no love. Skimpy,
0: but all over the place. Like I noticed that the rice went in and like maybe a third of it went out of the bowl.
2: Oh man,
0: you know, and then it went down to it was just I don't know,
1: obviously. So
0: there was nobody behind me, so yeah, it was just kind of like boom, thrown in there.
1: Okay.
0: And then as it went down the line, I noticed that all the other ingredients were just kind of like thrown in there.
1: Mm-hmm.
0: And then it came time for the salmon to be put on top. And when she opened up the whatever it is, like, it was like at a steamer type thing.
1: Oh, okay.
0: Puts the salmon on top. And I'm like, that looks like it's been sitting there for a minute.
1: Yeah.
0: It just looks dry. It doesn't look like the picture that enticed me to totally switch what it was that I wanted. And I thought, okay, fine. I bet it's going to be delicious. Well, then comes the total, and it was $21.
3: Yeah, it's not cheap.
1: Wow.
0: And I thought,
1: no, it's not.
0: I'm not doing this.
3: Well, you got salmon.
0: I'm not going to do, yep, but I didn't think that it looked very good at all. And I just thought, $20 for this piece of fish and then half of my ingredients still on the make line. And I just thought, I don't want to pay this. I didn't want to pay it. I have never stood in front of
1: so
0: a register.
1: You don't want to pay it.
0: Well, I said, listen,
1: look at Linda,
0: can we remake this bowl?
3: Oh my gosh.
0: I've never done it before in my life.
1: I've never done it.
0: I don't send things back.
1: You should.
0: But I don't.
1: You should.
0: Because the people pleaser in me is like, don't. But it's going to ruin their day. Just don't. The guy looked at me, he goes, why? And I said, well, and I didn't want to tell on her. Like, she wasn't doing a bad job, but she wasn't doing a great job either.
1: It sounded like she was doing the very least she could.
0: And so I was like, well, the salmon just looked really dry. He goes, oh. I said, and then I'm thinking, he's taking a long time to say whether he can remake this or not. And half of me is like, never mind, it's fine. I'll just swipe my card and it's fine, you know?
1: Charge me double. Right. I'll get out of here.
0: But then the other half of me is like,
1: No.
0: You actually said something for once. Now you have to stick, this is uncomfortable, but you're going to have to stick with it.
1: Right.
0: And so then he turns to her and the woman comes up who just made my bowl.
1: Oh, my God.
0: And she goes, what's the matter? Like that.
1: Oh,
0: and I
1: no.
0: said, so the salmon looks really dry.
1: And most stuff he threw in the bowl fell out of the bowl.
0: Right. And then she was like, oh, sure. No problem. And then she starts telling me, because I can see her. She starts telling me all the different ways that I can make the bowl. And she goes, and you know that you can ask for extra blah, blah, blah, and blah, blah, blah. And those things are no extra charge. And I said, no, I had no idea. I didn't know any of that. So then she makes this bowl and it is the most beautiful, glorious bowl I've ever seen in my life. And I thought, pays off to be a Karen.
1: That's right.
0: Sometimes.
1: That's what I'm saying.
3: Eat in the restaurant.
1: Kava Karen.
0: I did.
3: They were all talking about you.
0: Okay.
1: Like, I figured. Biznitch in the front row.
0: I figured I went to like the side area, you know, where do you remember being when it was Zoe's kitchen?
1: Yeah, no, exactly.
0: And so like down the side is that private area.
1: Yeah, a little further away.
0: And then I put my AirPods in and I watched Summer House and I was eating my bowl and I thought, I bet you they might be talking about me, but I didn't care.
2: Yeah, see, that would ruin the whole entire lunch for me if I knew they were talking about
0: me. I don't know that they were. Oh, I just probably assumed it.
2: And by the way, $21 is nothing for Katie at lunch. So I'm proud of you for getting it cheap. But
0: it was something for me,
2: the
0: though.
2: The salmon is more expensive. Salmon's not chicken, Katie.
0: Then I want it to look like salmon.
2: But
0: I want it to be a piece of salmon.
1: Yeah, you don't want to do mystery meat.
2: But that restaurant's very busy. It's going through.
0: And there was only two pieces in that little steamer basket, and I got the piece that I didn't think looked that great for $20.
1: No, I'm with you. I think restaurants, you know, some people take advantage.
0: Yes, I've never done it before.
1: Places can't get better.
0: Right.
1: If they're just getting used to doing the same, if they're not doing things the right way.
0: Right.
1: And so you pointed something out, and look, she didn't want throwing the rice out of the bowl this time.
0: No, she wasn't.
1: She taking the time and made it like a more presentational and gave you some more information.
0: Yeah.
1: And now was it good?
0: It was very good.
1: Yeah.
0: It was so good. And I will 100% go back if I'm allowed in there. I mean, I didn't cause a scene, but I felt bad.
1: Right.
0: But then also, I don't know. It was the first time where I went with my gut of saying, I don't want to pay for that. I mean, I just don't.
1: Wow.
0: I didn't want to.
1: Yeah, good.
0: And I said, can we please just remake this? And I was polite. I think I was polite.
2: Did they throw the bowl out?
1: Right.
0: No, they put it behind. So maybe somebody will get to eat it.
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6: Pretty wide open ride for you this morning. A little bit of congestion in some spots, including on Augusta Road southbound. Tap on the brakes there, getting towards I-95, but picking up once you're past the interstate heading south into Port Wentworth. Then also keeping an eye on delays now over towards Pritchardville, South Carolina. Highway 46, a little bit of congestion there at times between Plantation Drive towards Oakley Highway. Another traffic update in minutes. I'm Zach.
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1: 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Nate Bargatze joins us coming up next.

0: 98.3. It's Jared and Katie in the morning.
1: One of the hottest comedians in the world. We're very excited to have him on. Nate Bergazzi.
0: Hello. Or is it Bergazzi?
1: You know, correct us if we're wrong.
2: Yeah. No, that's right. Yeah, Bergazzi. It doesn't matter. I answer to you whatever.
3: But a lot of people call you different names.
0: We'll just call you Nate. Does that work?
2: Yeah, that works. That's what they, But you honestly, I don't even think I hear it anymore. I've had some wild ones where I'll get called Nick some too. Sometimes that's crazy to say.
1: They call you Nick.
2: I've been called Nick. Yeah, and I mean, I've been told someone would be like, Nick, you're my favorite comedian. You're like, I appreciate it. I don't ever correct them either. I just go, I appreciate it.
0: Yeah,
2: like,
0: you don't want to get into the weeds.
1: Yeah, right.
2: That's the great thing. I say that all the time. The weeds is so, yeah, there's a lot of times you're like, I don't need to be in the weeds of this. Let's just move on.
1: I like the line, you're my favorite comedian, Nick.
0: Nick.
1: Like, they don't even got your name right. Yeah. Well, Nate, so we're very impressed by the fact that you're going to take on Dolly Parton in Tennessee Nate World.
3: Oh, my gosh.
1: I mean, that's ambitious to have your own amusement park. All of us here love amusement parks. You know, when can people expect to go there? You know, what type of rides can we expect?
0: And is this like a lifelong dream of yours?
2: Yeah, so, well, I can't give you a ton of information about the park, but I can tell you all the other stuff. But yes, there will be, roller coasters and rides. And we won't really mess with Dollywood. Dollywood is 4 hours away. It's Smoky Mountains. We're very respectful of Dollywood. And so it's not like it's direct competitor. It's a completely different, like, that's like people go to the Smoky Mountains. That's the most visited park in the world. And so, it's Dollywood is an unbelievable park. We'd be lucky to have the success of Dollywood, but it's, with ours. So my first job in Nashville, we had a theme park called Opryland. And so my first job was there when I was 15, and then Opryland went away, like when I was in high school. And, I don't think from that moment I was like, I'm going to build a theme park. It was, I think as I've continued to do stuff and, you know, the same thing we're trying to do with this movie is like, I just want to be able to create, you know, I want families to go out and do stuff and be able to create memories. Having a daughter, we go to Disney, we go to Dollywood, we've been to, it's like, it's the most fun. And so I wanted to do it. Nashville was a place that had a theme park. It was a successful theme park. And so it just kind of was like, all right, let's just do this. You know, it's a crazy idea. It's very weird to say when you're like, I'm building a theme park, just because there hasn't been an original theme park here in this country in 25 years, outside of like add-ons at Universal and stuff.
1: Right.
2: So, I'm like super pumped about it. I mean, we went to Hershey.
1: Mm-hmm. Oh, yeah.
2: They have a great park. But, like, it's funny to go. I'll go to some theme parks now, and you ride rides. And in a sense, you're kind of roller coaster shopping, which is weird.
1: Yeah. I want one of these.
2: You're riding a ride, and you're like, this is nice. As you go upside down, you're like, I like that. All right, I like that. Two upside downs. All right, mark that down. or whatever, you know. And so it's pretty surreal. And, I just want to create a fun place. This park's not, I mean, it's called Nate Land, but it's not going to be like, I got to name it that so you know who's kind of bringing you to it. But I mean, the park's not going to be about me. It's much bigger than that. It's going to very much represent Nashville and, stuff like that. And, I'm super excited, and look, we hope it gets to open, it won't be immediate, but it'll,
0: somewhere soon.
2: We won't be 100.
4: You sound like you're very careful with your words right now. You don't want to say the wrong thing, you're not allowed.
2: Oh, man.
0: He's like,
2: I'm not allowed to say a lot of, because we have the renting, we're about to do investing. We're just in a spot with it that it's like, you just can't say it, and it's hard as a comic. Cause look, I'd love to tell you everything.
0: Sure.
2: But there's a lot of stuff you just can't say cause we got to get, Yeah. You got to get investing. You got to get, you know, where we're going to put it. Like all the stuff you got to, I can't say where we're going to put it and all this. You know. But it's kind of fun. I got to remember.
1: Yeah, you got a lot of things you got to think about.
2: They remind me every time. They go, you can't say where it's going to be.
0: And then, of course, that's all you want to say.
1: Right, yeah.
0: You know?
2: All right.
0: Well, so Nate, tell us, Nate, about the, well, hopefully what you can say. You co-wrote the movie, The Breadwinner, that you are starring in.
2: Yeah.
0: How is co-writing a movie? I mean, is it very similar to your comedy?
2: Yeah, once again, I cannot talk about this. It just keeps, but it's coming out Friday. I go, I can't tell you where it's coming out, but it's,
1: or when, who's in it.
2: It's going to be, no, co-writing it was very fun. The guy I wrote it with, Dan Lagana, we have worked on stuff in the past, and so I've known him for a long time. And, you know, this was just kind of pulled, like, very inspired by, you know, the movies we kind of grew up, or I mean, I'm probably much older, but it's the movies I grew up going through in the 90s and, you know, early 2000s, like just the fun kind of comedies that you were able to go to. And so it's really just trying to bring those back. And so I bet, you know, a lot of it has got a lot of stuff pulled from my stand-up. So you had some starting points or some color that we were able to add in this movie. But what it really became was like a nice, you know, kind of love letter to moms and just how it's like, you know, showing how hard moms work and when raising a family, then when, you know, I have to do it. And then, you know, but also like showing dads too, to be like, look, when you first switch roles, it's going to be pretty chaotic and you're going to feel overwhelmed. But then, you know, there's a point in the movie where he has to accept, you know, he accepts it. And so he's like, all right, well, then we're going to do it kind of in the dad era. And it's just, you know, like, I mean, you know, I think a dad typically would be able to figure all this stuff out. So we show the fun, crazy stuff, and then we show him, you know, just, you know, being with his kids, something that he was kind of missing out on. And so it's very funny and sweet, and it was very fun to write and make.
1: We're talking to Nate Bargatze, and he's obviously in The Breadwinner, opening Friday nationwide.
2: I think you said it different every time.
0: I think so. Yeah. We're just switching it up.
2: But I don't care. I enjoy it. But
1: we've played
2: that one. That one, I think it went wrong up top, and then you got it right at the back end.
1: Yeah. And I'm like, I'm getting like all confused now. Yeah, and we've said on the air forever.
2: We're gonna edit together, brother. You got pieces. I got pieces. And we can get it together.
1: We'll get it.
2: Yeah, you get
1: a general idea of who you are. No, but we're big fans of you. So like, we've talked about you forever, and then one day I think you did an interview with somebody, and you said, well, actually it's Bargatze, and so like we've been saying Bargatze forever, and so it's been messing us up.
0: And when your own daughter. Yeah. And when your own daughter introduced you, because we were very lucky to see you when you were in town last time, your own daughter introduced you, and then all of a sudden our worlds were rocked. Like, oh my God, we've been saying it wrong the entire time. But
1: yeah, here we are.
2: Yeah.
0: We love you, Nick.
1: Yeah. Thank you. Sebastian Manikowski, thanks for joining us. Nate, we know you got to go. We know you're busy. You're on a big nationwide press tour. Appreciate it.
2: Yeah, I appreciate y'all. Thanks for having me.
1: All right,
0: thank you.
1: Bye-bye.

0: Savannah's Hottest Hits, and Jared and Katie in the Morning. 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
1: If you've ever wanted to hear RFK Jr. being bitten by snakes, got some good news for you. For some reason, while he was on vacation, they saw two black snakes mating, and RFK Jr. just went over and picked him up with his hands.
2: They were having sex. And what were they?
3: Moccasins.
2: Those are dangerous.
3: Huh?
2: They're
3: not moccasins. Huh? Are they biting? Yeah. Bobby, let it go. Oh, my God. Yeah. Bobby.
2: The mouths are
3: Bobby,
2: huge.
3: Bobby, please. Oh, God.
1: It's the most insane thing I've ever seen.
4: Sex.
1: It was like, he just...
0: Yeah.
1: They're going at it. I mean, they're, yeah, they're like flying in the air, like, and he just reaches down and grabs them. Not by the, not in any way was it like a safe grab.
0: It was like a snake wrangler. No. It was like just like a random dude grabbing a snake.
1: Grabbing two snakes at once, and then they continue to like fight and wrestle or what, try to mate, whatever.
0: Yeah.
1: Meanwhile, their heads are coming up and biting his hands.
5: I
1: and
5: saw
1: he's just,
5: the video.
1: It's insane.
0: Yeah.
1: Insanity to me.
0: I don't, yeah. I'm such a.
5: Yeah,
1: I would never.
0: I would be running into the ocean.
5: I thought black snakes are supposed to be not threatening.
1: I don't care what kind of snake it is. If I see one of them, let alone two of them doing what they're doing, I'm staying inside for the rest of the vacation.
0: Yeah, I'm good.
1: No thanks.
0: Because the view was beautiful.
1: Yes.
0: I'm like, oh, these snakes in the corner, leave them alone.
1: Let them mate and then just see ya.
5: It was kind of crazy because they were biting nonstop.
1: Yeah.
5: And he was like, oh, ow. And he kept going. I don't understand it because
4: it doesn't hurt.
1: I think
5: what it is if you and he wasn't holding him like where you're supposed to be on the neck.
0: Right.
5: He was like holding him in the middle of the body.
1: Yes. Where they could just come up and keep biting him. He's just holding it.
6: Yeah, wanted to be let go.
5: Yeah. I don't think there's no black snakes don't have any poison, but they are biting.
1: It's still got to hurt.
0: But didn't he also pull over because he saw like a dead bear? There's some bear story or he killed a bear. I don't know. He's not scared of this stuff, apparently.
1: If we were just on vacation with our friends, we probably would think it's time to pack up and go home.
0: Yeah, right.
1: Like we're in staying with some maniacs.
0: Yeah, this is not good.
1: Right.
0: I think I can see something like Matt doing or maybe I think you mentioned your dad would probably go up to the snake and just kick it.
6: Yeah, but no. My dad would take it home. And release it in the yard.
0: Yeah. That's right.
6: Yeah. My dad's brought wild snakes home to put in the yard to keep away the bad snakes.
0: Yeah.
1: Okay.
6: And the mice and the rats. Yeah.
1: Mm-hmm.
0: Let's play a 10. RFK was your dad. What would he tell you?
6: If RFK was my dad?
0: Yeah.
4: You hold it.
1: You get it.
4: Get all the snakes. Bring it home. Put it in a shoebox. It'll be great.
5: Do black snakes, I know they... like scare away rodents. Do they really scare away the copperheads we have here?
1: I don't know. I've heard that if you have a dog in your yard that the snakes don't like to be anywhere near where your dogs are because they can smell it and they're like, oh, that could kill me.
0: Okay.
6: Eastern king snakes aggressively hunt and eat copperheads.
0: Eat them.
1: Is that what a black snake is?
6: Mm-hmm.
1: Is it
6: certain black snakes like the eastern king snake will aggressively hunt and eat copperheads?
0: Oh wow!
1: All right then.
0: Yeah, bad MFs.
5: I have a couple trees that are significantly in size, and I didn't realize black snakes climb trees until one of them dropped out of the tree right next to me.
1: Yep,
5: which could have been on your body.
1: And they can just hang forever, and then you could just be like, "Oh, let's have a picnic under this tree." And then you look up, and there's a damn snake.
0: Yeah,
1: no thanks.
0: Staying inside and just waiting for your life to end.
1: That's the worst part about tubing for me.
0: I don't want the snake part.
1: I don't necessarily care about the fish. Fine, they live there. I know that. I'm getting into whatever or the crustaceans that live. Fine, I'm getting into the river. But it's when you get really close to some of the banks and you look up and there are snakes in the trees or there's in the woody air. I'm just like, I need to stay in the center of the river.
5: You know, most copperheads are actually bite people. They don't want to bite people, but they bite people because they're accidentally stepped on because they blend into the woods.
0: I don't like snakes.
1: Fear at every turn.
0: I don't like it.
1: Mm-mm.
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1: Time for Jared and Katie's pop quiz. We love the game. There's 5 pop culture questions. 60 seconds on the clock. Katie is out of the studio in our soundproof booth, has 87 wins against 3 defeats. Matt, who's playing today?
2: It's Darren. He's got not 1, not 2, not 3, but 4 kids.
1: 4! All right, what are the age ranges?
3: Hey, they are 22 to 13.
1: All right, you did reverse style like that. I was like, 22, I thought you were going to go up in age. All right, 13 to 22, very cool. Keep you busy. Do you have any questions about the game?
3: No, I don't.
1: You get stuck, you can pass. If there's time remaining, go back to the ones you passed on. Here we go. Question number 1 is multiple choice. The movie Obsession has made over $68 million in 2 weeks and cost how much to make? Is it $750,000, $7.5 million, or $75
3: million? $7.5 million.
1: Incorrect. Lizzo is the new face of, true or false, Lizzo is the new face of Chili's baby back ribs.
3: True.
1: That is correct. This celebrity said rumors that she had a lesbian relationship with Oprah used to bother her.
3: Pass.
1: All right. This actor said he turned down the roles of Green Goblin in Spider-Man and to play opposite of Jim Carrey in Dumb and Dumber. Who's the actor?
3: Pass.
1: What movie is this from?
4: My name is Inigo Montoya. You killed my father. Prepare to die.
3: The Godfather.
1: No. Back to one you passed on. This celebrity said the rumors she had a lesbian relationship with Oprah used to bother her.
3: Gail King.
1: That is correct. And time is up. How many did you get?
2: 2.
1: 2. 2. All right. Hold on 1 second.
2: Half a point for each kid.
1: That's right. There you go. Some quick math, Matt. I know you're not a good speller, but that was pretty good. Pretty good.
2: You keep it under 5, I can usually figure it out pretty quick.
1: Keep it even. Taking on Darren. Darren has 4 kids.
0: Cool.
1: Ages 13 to 22. And he got 2.
0: Oh, all righty.
1: All right, Katie. Or Matt, what do you think Katie will get?
2: 4.
1: All right, here we go.
0: 4.
1: I got that vocal fry. All right, here we go. Question number 1 is multiple choice. The movie Obsession has made over $68 million in 2 weeks. And it costs how much to make? Is it $750,000, $7.5 million, or $75
0: million? Oh, I think it was expensive. $75 million?
1: Incorrect.
0: Oh!
1: True or false, Lizzo is the new face of Chili's baby back ribs.
0: Pass.
1: This celebrity said the rumors she had a lesbian relationship with Oprah used to bother her.
0: Oh, Gail King.
1: Yes. This actor said he turned down the roles of Green Goblin in Spider-Man and to play opposite of Jim Carrey in Dumb and Dumber.
0: Say it again.
1: This actor said he turned down the roles of Green Goblin in Spider-Man and the role to play opposite of Jim Carrey in Dumb and Dumber.
0: That is Nicolas Cage.
1: Yes. What movie is this from?
4: My name is Inigo Montoya. You killed my father.
0: The Princess Bride.
1: Yes. Back when you passed on, true or false, Lizzo is the new face of Chili's baby back ribs.
0: True?
1: Yes. Okay. All right. That's it. You got some. Yeah, that's right.
0: Okay.
1: Got 4. All right. Let's recap the questions. And there's a little nugget about Lizzo on that one. We'll get to it. The movie Obsession has made over $68 million in 2 weeks and costs how much to make? It's making news because it only costs $750,000 to make.
0: Oh, I thought it was really expensive to make.
1: No.
0: Oh.
5: That's nothing for a movie nowadays. $750,000, there must have been no big actors in it.
1: What there's not.
0: Yeah, what was Blair Witch? Because that was the one that was like
1: $10,000.
0: Yeah, it was like history making, wasn't it? Spent nothing.
1: And it made hundreds of millions of dollars.
5: Well, you know that Blair Witch Project, I thought was a good movie, but it was like a hand, almost like a regular phone.
0: They
5: almost
0: filmed
5: it. Yeah. But Halloween was a big one. That they made spent very little money with Jamie Lee Curtis. I think it only cost $300,000, which would be more now. But it did huge money, and it was so cheap that it was filmed in spring. But they wanted to portray it as fall. They would have to rake up all the leaves. They had to get leaves, rake up the leaves, and take it to different areas to spread it across everything.
1: Mm-hmm.
5: And then when Jamie Lee Curtis would walk, they would, like, have to throw the leaves up if, like, it was windy.
6: You do what you got to do. You know what I'm saying?
1: And we've mentioned before, like, the Myers mask, which is William Shatner thing they found. They're like, they had no money.
6: It was, like, melted,
1: It was melted. Yeah, it got melted from Star Trek. Like, a and they were like, yeah, it was, you just wear that.
6: You know what? It shows creativity.
1: Yeah.
6: It really does. You. That's why when people say, like, to their kids, be bored. It's because otherwise you don't have any creativity. You're just constantly being fed junk fed your whole life. You don't have to think for yourself.
5: Well, that mask was scary. I thought it was very scary.
6: Yeah.
5: That and it's funny that you say that, Katie, because we're the complete opposite in my house. But they did a whole study that says you should not have more than three toys for your kids at any given time because it reduces the creativity in the future.
6: They say that you're supposed to, like, recycle the, or recycle them, but you just give them three at a time to play with. And then every once in a while, you just take those, put those away for a while, and then give them three new ones. And it's, you know, that way they're not,
1: time for that?
6: Yeah, they're not overwhelmed. who knows?
1: I mean, I like the idea in theory.
6: Sure.
5: We are the complete opposite in my house.
6: Same.
5: And everybody has some kind of digital device that keeps them occupied.
1: I know. Yep. I know. I feel guilty about it. I mean, this is, but it's like, you know, we're doing the best we can.
6: Do you know the way that I justify it for myself? I think, okay, I'll let my kids be on the tablets every once in a while when they get home from school, because just the same way when I'm at work, I don't, you know, get to spend, I'm not on my phone during our show, you know?
1: Right.
6: And so then when I'm off the show, I'm like, little reward.
1: Right.
6: Like, just a little downtime for myself, you know, play my Mahjong online. And so then when my kids get home, I'm like, they need a little downtime too, and I'll have a little bit more downtime.
1: Yeah, exactly.
6: You know, but eventually you have to cut it off, but that's how I justify it.
1: Oh, I know.
5: Well, Jared, you have a time thing on your phone, and I hate when it's like it's over or you punish your kid and take away their phone. Then it's so annoying that you want to give them back the phone.
1: I know.
5: So you cannot have to deal with it.
1: Right? Yes. So true.
6: Yes.
1: Yeah, we tried the timers where, you know, all right, you get 1 hour a day or at one point, and it was like, and it shuts off, and it's just constantly asking for more.
6: Yep.
1: I'm getting texts from my kids. Can I get 15 more minutes? Can I get one more hour? Can I, and I'm like, oh my gosh. Just,
6: I know.
1: We almost wanted to give up. Lizzo, who.
6: No, we probably won't.
1: Lizzo was very open about being a vegan just a few months ago.
6: Yeah.
1: She's now the face of Chili's Baby Back Ribs.
6: And also lost a ton of weight, too.
1: Yeah.
6: But, I mean, you can eat ribs when you're losing weight, everything in moderation.
1: That's right.
6: And they're delicious. Have you had the Chili's ribs?
1: Yes, of course.
6: Yeah.
1: I had the Chili's?
6: I love them. God, I love a rib.
2: I don't know that I ever have.
1: Oh,
5: is it full off the bone?
6: Yes.
1: It is actually shockingly good for a chain restaurant.
5: My wife makes them in a crock pot and then
6: so good.
5: Puts them in the oven high, and they're really good. But do you know how much fat is in ribs?
6: Stop it.
5: Okay.
1: Yeah, how about let's do this? How about, like, something actually funny, say something about Chili's?
2: Yeah.
7: Brought up in the South. We love two things, and that was church and Chili's.
6: Amen.
7: Everybody in the South goes to church. There's one on every corner. But the reward for going to church is that then you get to go to Chili's. And Chili's in my hometown was the fanciest restaurant. It was so fancy, I referred to it as Chili's. Now, I grew up Methodist, which is considered Christian light. Just a little dabble do it. Just a little bit of Jesus. That's all you need. And all that we cared about was that the preacher was done with the sermon by noon so that we could beat the Baptists to the Chili's. It'd be 11:55, and if the preacher was still yammering on, you could hear the choir slowly start singing, "Baby back ribs, how sweet the sauce."
1: That's Fortune Feimster, former guest on the show. She's hilarious.
6: And hometown, Belmont, North Carolina.
1: Yes. My friend Kevin, who owns Stoke Ridge, grew up with her.
6: I love that.
1: Grew
6: She's
1: up with her
6: so
1: family.
6: Cool.
1: Yeah, they said they're like the nicest family. This celebrity said the rumors she had a lesbian relationship with Oprah used to bother her, not anymore. That is Gayle King. And she said, well, Oprah would never say anything about it.
6: No, Oprah never, she never addressed
1: it. Never addressed it. Yeah.
6: And Gayle was like, could you please? Because I can't get dates.
1: Right.
6: Yeah.
1: And now Gayle King is doing an interview talking about her ex-husband cheating on her. So it's like, you got the man and then.
6: Well, coming up. No. That's her OG husband. That's her OG husband who cheated on her. And it was one
1: ex-husband,
6: right? Yes, ex-husband.
1: Yeah. You know what I said?
6: Well, just, it's not like it's new. It's not the man and then he cheated. No, it's like this is all of that happened before.
1: Her whole life, she's like, no, I'm not a lesbian. I want a man. She gets a man and he cheats. It's like, ah, sucks.
6: She had the man. Then she's BFF.
1: I know.
6: Saying.
2: The lesbian rumor was after the cheating is what we're saying.
1: Yeah. No, the lesbian rumor's been around forever. I'm just saying, it's just funny that you people are like, oh, you should be with a, or you're with a woman. It's like, no, I want to be with a man. And she was with a man, and the man, she, I'm just saying,
6: yeah,
1: it's just
6: I
1: like,
6: see.
1: The thing you want is the thing that sucks. No, yeah.
6: Wait till I tell you how she found out he was cheating.
1: Oh,
6: wait
1: no.
6: till I tell you.
1: Yeah.
6: That was the father of her children, thought they were going to be married forever and ever, caught him cheating.
1: Dang.
6: And I'll tell you how.
1: Caught him.
6: Yeah.
1: Wow. No good. This actor said he turned down the roles of Green Goblin in Spider-Man and to play the role opposite of Jim Carrey in Dumb and Dumber. That is Nicolas Cage. He was offered the Dumb and Dumber role.
6: Thank God he turned it down. That's all I have to say.
1: It's hard to picture it. I think Green Goblin, he would have been fine. And he probably would have been fine in Dumb and Dumber, but it's just hard to see. Jeff Daniels did such a great job in that role.
6: Yeah.
1: All right, and then Katie doesn't like Nicolas Cage.
6: I don't care. I don't.
5: Deep down, she does.
6: Two movies only.
1: Yeah, only two. Yeah.
6: Raising
1: Arizona,
6: and then
5: City of Angels.
6: Yeah, City of Angels. Yeah. Wait, yeah.
1: We know you well.
6: I always want to say Michael, but that's John Travolta.
1: That is Trump, yeah. I think you say Raising Alabama. We should do a movie.
6: That other one.
1: That should be a movie.
6: I love, what's the one with that?
1: Sweet Home Alabama?
6: She is Alabama.
1: Oh.
6: Her character is Alabama, right? Mm-hmm. Isn't Raising Arizona,
1: her name's Hi, H-I. H-I.
6: Never
1: Holly
6: mind.
1: Hunter?
6: Never mind.
1: Are you on shrooms?
6: Maybe. If I'm not, I should start.
1: You start.
2: You kind of want to be now.
6: Because I think that there's a clarity that's waiting for me somewhere.
1: It is.
6: Somewhere.
1: A clarity. It would be nice for all of us. Like, what is my brain not doing? A lot. All right, and then what movie is this from?
4: My name is Inigo Montoya. You killed my father. Prepare to die.
6: Prepare to die.
1: Bride. And those took a little, some of the space out to make it a little bit shorter.
6: So good, that movie.
1: Jason, have you seen it?
5: I have, but I can't remember it.
6: We recently watched it with the kids, and at first they were like, this is the worst. You know how they do. Fight, fight, fight. And then they were obsessed.
1: It's a good movie.
6: Yes, and now they will want to watch it when it's on.
1: Starring Andre the Giant.
6: That's
5: right. Oh, I kind of remember that, yeah.
6: And what's her face? See, brain's not working.
1: Oh, she was married to...
6: Robin Wright Penn,
1: yeah. Mm-hmm. And then Carl... Elways.
6: I don't know who.
1: Like for Hollywood actors, like dude, you couldn't get a name that's easier to say.
6: You can't change it.
1: Elways. Carl. Can you just be Carl Smith?
6: His agent did not help him out.
1: No, it's like bro, listen. All the names you want to change. His Elways. He's been famous forever, and still people don't know how to say his freaking last name.
6: No.
1: All right. So, another win for Kate.
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9: Pretty wide open ride throughout town now. Keeping eyes on a little bit of congestion we're seeing over on Augusta Road southbound. Just tapping the brakes there. Getting south of Market Boulevard down towards I-95. You're picking up speed, though. Passing the interstate heading south towards Port Wentworth. Also keeping an eye on delays up towards Oakety. Now over on Highway 46 eastbound. Tapping the brakes getting towards Oakety Highway. Another traffic update in minutes.
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22: 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Jared-

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1: Murder.
2: Yes, they popped one of my tires probably.
1: They probably would.
3: Yeah,
1: they
3: and
1: probably
3: then would. There's been major accidents, yeah, leading to deaths when, yeah, people throw stuff. Kids have thrown stuff off the top of bridges onto the freeway,
1: mm-hmm,
3: and people have died. I think somebody threw like a huge rock one time and it killed the person.
1: Yes,
2: no, I was with,
1: true,
2: a guy that, yeah, was a couple years older than me, and he threw a construction barrel over a bridge. And I'm like, dude, even then I was younger than him. I'm like, he was 16. I was 13. I was like, dude, no. And he was like, whoa. And you know, yeah. Then we created a guy named Timmy that was, looked like a boy that we put on
1: you
2: skateboard.
1: You just are giving all your ideas is what you're doing.
2: But it's like at the time, you're just like, it's for the laugh. Now it's just mortifying.
1: Also the difference between boys and girls, because I can tell you one thing right now.
2: Oh, no.
1: Yeah. I mean, we were throwing snowballs with potatoes in them.
2: That's very dangerous.
3: Oh, my God.
1: In the neighborhood when we were forced, my mom would lock us outside.
2: Yeah.
1: But I think I tipped over a Porter John once.
2: Yeah.
1: In a neighborhood, but not like throwing barrels off of
2: it's like Donkey Kong.
1: You kill somebody.
2: Rolling something that looks like a boy that's dressed,
1: yes,
2: like a boy on a skateboard in front of buses and cars and stuff.
1: And imagine
2: and
1: if
2: we were
1: you
2: dying
1: are
2: laughing.
1: Yes.
2: Dying laughing.
3: Not too long ago.
2: But that's because we didn't have internet. So,
1: no, we didn't.
2: So which is better?
3: When Jared was not a kid.
2: Yeah.
3: I believe you pulled a prank where you put a fake baby on top of a roof of a car.
1: Oh, yeah.
3: In a car,
1: yeah,
3: seat. And drove around like you left the baby on top of the car and people, mm-hmm, were panicking.
2: Yes, that was on the show.
1: And
2: I got pulled over by
1: that
2: the police.
1: That was grown ass adults coming up with that idea.
2: Yeah. I'm like, what am I doing now? Like, yeah, put the car seat on top of your car.
1: Yep.
2: And then when people pull up to me, they would be like pointing up to me. I'm like, huh?
1: Uh-huh.
2: What? And I just keep driving. And I like speed up, yes, like swerving through traffic. It's actually a good prank. We should do it again.
1: It really was. And you know what? I fully supported it because I was like, it's not me doing it.
2: Yeah, I was like the new guy.
1: I was safely in the studio.
2: Yeah.
1: I was like, I don't know what you're talking about.
2: I was driving at the time my first wife, Heather's Dodge Stratus.
1: They're like, he looks like someone who would leave his baby on the car.
2: He looks like he doesn't sleep.
3: Well, that would definitely cause panic, though.
1: Yes.
3: Yeah.
1: Absolutely. You've seen all these viral videos of people who put, there's nothing in the stroller. If it is, it's like a fake baby doll. And then the stroller's going crazy down a hill,
3: oh, yeah,
1: or,
3: yeah,
1: into traffic or whatever. Everybody freaks out, rightfully so.
3: I wonder if it's illegal, though, to do what Jared did because, I mean, you could just say it's a decoration for your car.
2: I think if there's no baby in it,
1: yeah,
2: I don't think it's illegal.
3: Or is it you're inciting panic?
2: Yes, it's not good. The police officer was listening to the show, and,
1: yeah,
2: I think he actually just kind of found me because we said where we were.
1: Yeah.
2: And he just told me to stop.
1: If we had an intern,
2: we would do it again.
1: We would do it again,
3: oh,
1: just to see,
3: God,
1: how much trouble we get
2: see
1: in.
2: See how long.
4: How much trouble.
2: Yeah, we'll take a bet how long till he gets pulled over.
1: We'll see. But for the next intern.
2: Yes, there we go.
3: She's too nice. Our last intern was too nice.
2: Oh, my
1: so
2: gosh.
1: So sweet.
2: She got all, like, sweet, custom gifts and stuff. She's, no, a high school intern.
1: I know. The sweetest. And yours is coming, Matt. Don't worry.
2: Allegedly.
1: Your gift is. It is.
2: We'll see.
1: Okay.
3: Oh, Matt didn't get a gift?
1: She ordered it. It didn't come in time.
2: Yeah.
1: This was the only one. She was like, but it's my last day. Like, I had to. She's going to come back and bring it.
3: And yeah. If you're defining all our characters, which she did, maybe his hairpiece.
2: Possible.
4: A custom toupee.
1: Yeah. What a D.
4: Hey, I would wear it. If, yeah, she got it for me, I would wear it. Out of respect for her.
2: Yeah. If somebody can find a good hairpiece.
1: I have sent you like 5.
2: No, I don't want to pay for it.
1: Oh.
4: Yeah.
3: You would wear a hairpiece.
2: Yes.
1: Yes, he would.
2: Yeah. You know what happened? Over time, people just get used to it.
1: Yes.
4: Yeah.
2: People
3: know.
2: About
1: it. It's the same way as when now all of a sudden you just shave your head.
2: Yes.
1: You just
2: get
1: people
2: used
1: get
2: to
1: used to it.
2: Mm-hmm. Yeah.
1: Just start wearing it. It's going to be weird for a minute.
2: Yeah, at first I'm going to have to take a lot of flack.
3: People will know. You got to that's when you move.
1: There's good ones now, Jason. There are ones that like you have this. Remember the ones I've,
2: yes,
1: sent you? It's
2: no,
1: like latex,
2: really,
1: yeah,
4: it's
1: for your
4: all in my algorithm.
1: Yes.
2: Jason's is boobs, me and Matt's are hair pieces.
4: I'm it's shocked. These dudes that go sit down at these salons.
2: Yes. Yes.
4: And they show their terrible hairline and then they shave the top of their head. They put this adhesive down. They put the toupee. Then they cut the toupee to blend it with the rest of the hair. You cannot tell.
1: You would

0: tell.
1: Yes.
2: You would wear one.
3: I wouldn't pay for it, but I would wear it.
2: Knowing that everybody here knows that you wear. That's interesting now, because there are some treatments available, especially lately, that actually really grow hair.
0: Sure, but they are costly because they take time, and I get that. But if you could have something where just magically, in 1 minute you don't have hair, the next minute you do, I'd do it too.
4: Absolutely.
2: Yeah. Wow, I would never.
0: I would wear extensions right now because I want longer hair. Well, that's different. 1 second.
4: People get used to it. Like Jason Alexander, who played George Costanza on Seinfeld, and freaking John Travolta for a while. Like one day they showed up at an award show, and they had a full head of hair. And you're like, and people were like, ha ha, hairpiece. Then over time, you're like, don't care.
0: John Travolta.
4: He now shaves it now.
0: John Travolta, though, is doing, I don't know what's going on with
4: him. The whole hat thing's weird.
0: The beret in every interview that he's doing. And then also the full beard that's clearly dyed. I can't. I can't with that. That's one thing that's I can't get used to.
4: Yeah. The greatest, you know, if you would have told me this 20 years ago, like, hey, you look like John Travolta. But now that. They said, I look like John Travolta when he played Santa Claus in the credit card commercial. I'm like, can I have anything nice?
0: Thanks. No.
4: Get that Kevin James. It's like, can I get anything nice? No. Mm-mm.
2: Would you rather be skinnier or would you rather have a hairpiece?
4: Skinnier.
2: Ooh. Okay.
4: Like permanently skinny?
2: Well, yeah.
3: If the question is skinnier versus hairpiece, yes. If the question is skinnier or have a full head of my natural hair,
4: that's a tough one.
3: That's tough.
0: Yeah.
4: Probably full head of natural hair.
3: Because skinny, I'm not wearing a toupee that makes me look 40, 50 pounds lighter.
4: Mm-hmm. Yeah. That's a tough one.
0: I get that, though. I get it.
2: Yeah. No, but you would, to me, definitely, you can always do something about your weight.
0: Says the skinny person.
3: Mm-hmm. Yeah.
2: I'm just saying. Mm-hmm.
0: Says
2: I mean, that
0: just
2: did.
0: Quit eating.
3: Yeah.
0: Yes. With a lot of hard work.
3: Yes.
2: Yeah.
0: Yeah.
3: And
0: so
3: it's
0: he's
3: still
0: doing
3: a lot
0: it.
3: Of work. And I would put in that same amount of work if it meant I could regrow my hair.
0: Mm-hmm.
2: Okay.
4: And I had hair restoration surgery, and it worked. You're like, well, you shave your head. The hair that I do have is from the surgery.
0: Yeah.
4: The other hair falls out.
0: Mm-hmm.
2: Well, when you have that, you have to have it multiple times.
4: Yeah, you do. It depends on your hair situation.
2: There's a new laser, though, and there's only like 3 in the entire state that actually, it's one of the newest and latest technologies that will actually grow hair significantly.
4: Well, sign us up.
0: Yeah.
4: I'll try it.
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6: Not a bad ride through town now. Keeping eyes on a little bit of congestion we're seeing in some spots, including Augusta Road southbound. Tap on the brakes there. Getting past Market Boulevard down towards I-95. Picking up, though, past the interstate. Heading south into Port Wentworth. Also some congestion in town. I-516 eastbound. Tap on the brakes there. Passing Veterans Parkway towards Abercorn Street. Another traffic update in minutes. I'm Zach.
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0: A guy working in a gourmet grocery store takes home food every single night that's going to be thrown away when the store closes. Is that considered stealing? That's next.

0: streaming on the free Hot 98.3 app. It's Jared and Katie in the morning.
1: Do you think this is stealing? Caused a huge family debate. My cousin works in a fine foods, like a gourmet grocery store.
0: Yeah.
1: And it's like where you go and find fine product, like gourmet products, and then like a lot of prepared foods. You can go in and get your pasta salad or, you know, all the different
0: so
1: things.
0: I know it's not the Fresh Market, but kind of like the Fresh Market, kind
1: similar.
0: Maybe people are trying to put a finger on it, little bit.
1: It's more prepared foods than it is groceries.
0: Gotcha.
1: If that makes sense.
2: Is it like a little independent type thing?
1: Kind of, yes. And it's not in this area, just so you know. So if people do consider it stealing, like, I don't want to get him in trouble. anyway, he works at this gourmet grocery store. And at the end, he is always in charge of closing, college kid, you know. And so at the end of the night, he takes home food that is supposed to be thrown away.
0: Yeah.
1: The store is closed. He takes it home. And my uncle, his father, says, you need to stop doing that. It's stealing.
0: Ooh.
1: And it sparked the biggest debate of all time. My family split. Split. We could not see eye to eye. We were getting angry with each other. So we want to know, do you consider that stealing?
0: Let's go to Chrissy. Chrissy, is that stealing?
3: Absolutely not. It is 2026. I don't know about anybody else, but the food is expensive nowadays.
0: Yeah.
3: If you're going to throw it away, I will take it home and feed it to my family. I used to work at Fuddruckers many, many years ago, and besides throwing the bread away, they would give it to the homeless, or we were allowed to take it home.
1: Mm-hmm.
3: And that was the same thing for our food. We could take as much as we wanted because they're going to throw it away anyway. So besides wasting it, let somebody eat it.
1: Yeah.
2: So how long have you been stealing for?
0: She went to my same high school. She went to Western.
3: I guess since high school, Jared and I were in high school together. So, yeah since high school.
0: Western Guilford, so we all were stealing.
1: Yeah, you know.
0: It's changed now. Yeah. I'm saying we're there. Yeah. That's how you got around.
1: I agree with you, Chrissy, 100%. Obviously.
3: Thank you. Thank you, Katie.
0: All right, Chrissy. Appreciate it.
1: I mean, I wasn't trying to, like, steer anybody a certain way, but you know that I do not think that's stealing.
0: No, you're big on, like, not wasting food.
1: There is nothing that makes me feel more sick than the idea of food going into the trash
2: can. Well, that's one thing, though. You're talking about food being wasted, or is it stealing? It's two separate things.
1: No, but the instruction at the end of the night is there are certain things, like in the cold containers or the cold refrigerated areas or the hot areas, you can't resell that.
0: There are
1: these strict rules for what can stay out and what can't. And you're supposed to throw away certain things at the end of the night. And instead of doing that, he takes it home to eat it himself.
0: Which I think is
2: But it's still, in my opinion, two separate things.
1: Okay.
0: Well, my thing is this.
1: Yeah.
0: And then we have lots of people calling 800-682-1075. If the food is earmarked and said, this food is going to this food bank,
1: mm-hmm.
0: and they're expecting the delivery, and this is what it's for.
1: Sure.
0: And they're told that it's off limits, and you do it anyway, stealing. They're going to throw it away, not stealing. Not stealing at all. If they're going to throw it in the trash, is the trash can stealing?
2: Yeah. You're missing a big point here, but go ahead.
1: What point?
2: The big point is, and my thought is, yes, I hate it. It's wasting food 100%. But in my opinion, it's a form of stealing. Because a lot of places, restaurants to grocery stores, when they know that the leftover food can be taken home or people are going to, they tend, and as happened before, to make more of it so it doesn't sell as much. So you're wasting food by making more of it because you know if there's food left over, you're going to be able to take it home. So it ends up costing the place a lot more money.
1: So you think that people are shady just 24/7? Like you think that they're going to overmake to be able to take it home at the end of the night?
2: It's a thing. It's very common that if people know, we'll just take it at the end, they make more or they do things more to make sure there's leftover.
1: Well, he's not in charge of making it.
2: But I don't know.
1: Yeah.
2: But I'm just saying in general, any type of business is very possible.
0: Are there people who do that? I'm sure.
2: Yeah.
0: I mean, because Papa John's, I mentioned, if somebody, or you worked at Mellow Mushroom, if someone messed up a pizza, it's a free-for-all.
2: Yes.
1: Sure.
0: Did every once in a while somebody probably mess up a pizza on purpose? Every once in a while.
2: Yep.
0: I never did, but it's like, we were glad when somebody messed up because we could have it.
2: That's a very good analogy.
0: But them doing it on purpose, like, I just think it was one of the perks. It's like the pizza was messed up. We can't, no one ordered this specific pizza. We can't send it to somebody else.
1: As a server, because I was never in charge of making the pizza, I had no control over if it was a mess up or not.
0: Right, same.
1: So it was just like, I just benefited from the fact that it messed up. Also, I benefited, this is not right, but I took people's, if they had like a slice out of their pizza, and they were like $25 back then, probably maybe a little bit more, but at Mellow Mushroom, they would sometimes just eat a slice. I would take it to the back and eat it.
2: Damn.
1: I love that. I love that so much. Yeah, I think that's stealing.
4: That's I thought about doing that as a patron.
1: Yes.
0: Yeah. No, I know.
1: What is wrong with you? Why would you not eat this?
0: Yeah. Like if I saw people there and I saw nothing weird happen to the pizza, sure.
1: Sure.
2: Like if you were walking out and the other people left and you take their slice they left. I don't consider that cheating. It was paid for.
4: I was sitting at a table. There was a table kind of catty corner from where I was at. Their plates came and somebody at that table, it was like a 10-year-old, ordered a beautiful-looking steak.
1: Oh,
4: and he ate like one bite. I watched it the entire time, believe me, like a hawk. And then when they got up to leave, I'm like, that kid cut one small bite off that steak and it's sitting there. I was like, I want it to go box.
1: Yeah.
4: But I didn't do it because I felt judged by the people at my table.
2: Would you have done it if you were by yourself?
4: 1,000%.
1: Matt, I would not have judged you. Yeah. I would
0: have encouraged it.
1: Yes. Yeah. When it comes to food waste, I can't. You know, so much so, I asked my cousin, I said, why, if you're throwing away, I mean, and some of the thing, it was just, it was like talking about 20 pounds of pimento cheese one time.
0: Oh my gosh.
1: He was telling me things. Finally, I was like, I can't stop, please, because it makes me so sick that food is being wasted. And I said, there's no way that we can donate? Nope, because people will sue you.
3: Nope.
1: And
0: yeah, they got sick or whatever.
1: Are you kidding me?
0: Yeah.
1: You know what? Make every single person sign a waiver. You either eat or either sign the waiver or you don't eat.
0: Right, exactly.
1: You know, you cannot sue us.
0: Right, yeah, because, and the thing is, most people want it, but it just takes one.
1: It takes one, but a waiver, everyone gets so scared.
0: A waiver
1: would fix it.
0: Yeah. Let's go to Emily. Emily, in this situation, Katie's cousin works at like a gourmet food grocery type place, prepared foods, and instead of throwing the food away, he takes it home, but his dad is saying, you're stealing. What do you think?
3: Okay, so I used to work at Miss Cordelia's, same situation. It's a upscale restaurant on Mud Island in Memphis, Tennessee. We made $5.15 an hour. And legally, yes, it is stealing. But it is absolutely crazy to throw that food away. And I'm going to give you another example of this. Because when you talk about donating food, what most people don't understand is the health department guidelines for donating food. So I work for a major manufacturer in this area that announced, like, I came here from the same manufacturing company in Mississippi. And when we were there, I planned all of our volunteer events. We had huge volunteer events, like 900 people. So one year we had 900 people. I have to plan food for how many people are registered.
0: Damn,
3: and it ended up raining. We only had food for 200, or we only had 270 people. So I donated most of the food. Health department guidelines, there's some I can't donate. So I gave it to our team members who were helping to coordinate the day. And somebody reported me for using my job for personal gain. And I even had to educate our headquarters on health department guidelines to say, no, we did not steal from the company. I gave this food to somebody whose sister has cancer and she's taking care of their 6 kids. It was absolutely ridiculous.
0: Oh, I'm sorry. Yes. It rained and no one showed up.
1: Yes,
0: I mean, it's
1: sorry.
0: Like,
2: no, I agree with that. It's a total waste of food. And I agree that it should be given to somebody, a food shelter or something like that. Don't get me wrong. But I'm just saying the question was, is it stealing?
1: Mm-hmm.
2: And she, in her particular case, said their company thought it was stealing.
1: Yeah.
2: Now, is it easier to just ask your employer, hey, since you're throwing this out, would you mind if I take it home?
1: Yeah.
2: That's a little bit different.
1: I think that was definitely the advice that
0: was worried he might lose his job or something.
1: Just that it was going to look bad. You know, like, oh, if you're doing this on the up and up and everybody knows that you are, but he was like, if you're sneaking it, and he was like, well, I'm not sneaking it, but I'm
0: You're not making an announcement either.
1: He was like, I'm the one that's closing the restaurant, so.
0: Well, like,
1: you know,
0: if it were, let's say you worked at Best Buy, I don't see, maybe there's something that they can't sell a TV and you just took it home. Would that be stealing? They're going to throw it away? But I don't know if this is even a scenario where they can't, I don't know. Or it's effective? I'm not sure.

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1: Not a bad ride through town now. Keeping eyes on a little bit of congestion we're seeing in some spots, including Augusta Road southbound. Tapping the brakes there. Getting past Market Boulevard down towards I-95. Picking up, though, past the interstate. Heading south into Port Wentworth. Also some congestion in town. I-516 eastbound. Tapping the brakes there. Passing Veterans Parkway towards Abercorn Street. Another traffic update in minutes. I'm Zach.
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3: 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We got it. 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
1: Do you think this is stealing? Caused a huge family debate. My cousin, he works at this gourmet grocery store, and at the end, he is always in charge of closing, college kid, you know. And so at the end of the night, he takes home food that is supposed to be thrown away.
0: Yeah.
1: The store is closed. He takes it home, and my uncle, his father, says, you need to stop doing that. It's stealing.
0: Wow.
1: And it sparked the biggest debate of all time. My family split.
0: Yeah.
1: Split. We could not see eye to eye. We were getting angry with each other. So we want to know, do you consider that stealing?
0: Let's go to Ken. Is it stealing if you take food home that's supposed to be thrown away?
2: I think it could be considered that. I think it comes down to what the company policy is or not, based on individual different companies. I worked in supermarket management for a long time, and sometimes you would catch people short dating stuff so they could throw it away, so they could take it home.
3: That's another point, yeah.
2: To keep things like that from happening, I think the thing is, what is the company policy, number one? Number two, just get permission. If you get permission, it's fine. If you don't get permission, then you can't take it. It comes down to just a simple matter of following the rules.
1: Yeah, I see your point, and part of me agrees with it. But it's also, we know that there are companies and policies that are absolutely ludicrous. And you have to think sometimes outside the box and use common sense.
0: Oh yeah, common sense.
1: One policy does not cover all.
3: This guy is making a point saying that it encourages certain people to do the certain things we talked about. Now, on a legality basis, if it's against the law, I think it is.
0: I just looked it up, Jason. I'm glad you brought that up.
3: We could ask Lisa, but I think it is. And Lisa might have a different.
0: It says taking home food meant to be thrown away is generally considered stealing in the eyes of law and most employers. Until discarded food physically reaches a public space, remains company property. Taken without explicit permission can lead to termination or criminal charges.
3: Thank you.
1: This is an opinion.
3: I said it's not. It's a fact now.
1: Okay, but
3: it's not an
1: morally.
3: Opinion. It's a fact. I'm not against it morally. You're putting me that. I'm saying this question was, is it stealing or not? What Jared just read is making a point that it's stealing. Do I think it's right? No, but I can see this guy's point and the point of Jared's making a messed up piece, and also the fact that it can encourage you to make a little extra, which it costs the company more.
1: It really, truly is ruined by a few bad apples.
0: 100%.
1: Like the fact that the guy said, you know, it's people short dating it. I'm like, who the hell thinks like that?
3: Well, these shady people.
1: Shady people. That's who.
0: Yeah.
1: Ruining it for everybody.
0: And they're be shady no matter what they do.
1: Yeah.
0: If you're backdating stuff, I mean, come on.
1: Yeah.
3: I hate it. I think it's a couple. We waste so much food in this country. It's ridiculous.
1: Sick. It is sickening.
0: Absolutely. Let's go to Sam. Sam, is it stealing?
4: I definitely do think it is not stealing whatsoever. I mean, in this world that we live in, things are so difficult. And I think you should be able to take advantage of any honest situation you can. I've had multiple situations in my past where there have been similar situations. When I was a kid, I used to do catering with my mother. We used to do weddings and stuff like that. There was food left over at the end of the night, and it was always up for grabs. We took it then. When I was a kid, I used to work for a company up in Rochester, DeBella's, that had made their own bread, and they had tons of extra, like, fresh bread at the end of the day. They literally put it in the dumpster, and people would come and grab it out of there just because they knew it was 100% fresh bread that was made the same day, and they had health guidelines that they had to follow, you know, so it had to be thrown out. So, I mean, where's the line?
3: Well, to Jared's point, he just read that if it is in the dumpster or it's a public space, then it's not considered stealing. But it's not this question is not based on necessarily opinion. The law says, apparently, that it's considered stealing.
1: Well, because
0: by the letter of law,
3: because of the circumstances we just mentioned. But it is, I think each company should set a policy like,
1: why you have to have them. But then also it's the same people, who go dumpster diving at the end of the day to get food because maybe they don't have it or whatever. And then if I feel like it would be more productive and a better use of your food, a better use of it, is if you just have the waiver and you say, please take it, as opposed to somebody dumpster diving and then suing you later because the pasta salad or whatever made them sick.
3: Or going into the dumpster is the problem.
1: Yes, right.
0: Well, and also dumpster is not really a public place. I mean, it depends on what it's.
3: You're right, actually.
1: Because I can't just dump my trash wherever I want.
3: It's not only that. I don't think you're allowed to go into a dumpster and take something out if it's a private company.
1: Right.
0: Right.
1: I know. Maybe it should have been, do you consider it stealing? Because
3: I still consider it.
1: The letter of the law, I think, is that's just ridiculous.
3: It's considered stealing because of the things that the guy told. Like, you make extra. You mess up the pizza. The guy said he backdated the stuff. That's what it leads to. That's the problem. It's a tough situation.
1: Yeah.
0: All right. Well,
1: great. I guess I'll have to tell my cousin.
0: Well, tell the cousin.
1: Knock it off.
0: Just yeah. Mm-hmm. Hey, knock it off, dude.
1: Knock it off.
3: Now, do I think you people should do that? Yes. I think they should do if
0: take
3: you were
0: the food
3: gonna
0: home, yeah.
3: Yeah, if you're yeah. gonna say it's stealing or not, I'm gonna say yeah, it's stealing. I would do it.
1: I mean,
3: yeah,
1: me then too. In that case, everything's stealing. Like we had a parent teacher thing where everybody donates to a certain thing for it was parent teacher appreciation, and so all these snacks were being donated, and I was the one of the people going and taking the snacks to the teachers. Well, I was there for a while. I got a little hungry, and I had a bag of pretzels.
3: Yeah,
1: I'm
3: gonna call the police.
0: Yeah,
1: is that stealing?
0: Let's get her. Let's get a police officer right away.
1: Everything's stealing.
3: I will say this
5: about intention, Katie.
3: There's a big difference when we have the weekly promotions meeting and we have it catered, right?
1: Mm-hmm.
3: And there's food left over. Well, I always have bowls extra to take.
1: Same. I got my Tupperware.
3: But it's allowed to. But now the person bringing it back.
1: I hope to God that they're eating it.
3: The policy probably is, yes, you can take it because it's paid for.
1: I hope so.
3: But the food that's left over that's not paid for is a whole different circumstance.
1: I hope they're eating it because we do have leftovers and it's not sitting up there all that long.
0: No, just the idea of just is going in the trash and then somebody can't take it.
1: Right.
0: To me, it's just dumb.
5: And not every, I guess, catering company feels the same way. Because I've been at weddings before where there's been plenty left over and somebody will ask, do you have to-go boxes for this? And they're like, oh, sorry, we can't send this home because of the fear that you might get food poisoning and then you're going to come after us. And then other companies bring to-go boxes.
1: Yeah.
5: And they're like, take it.
3: Yeah, yeah, take it.
5: So there's no, I guess it's just up to the individual.
1: Why are we not working waivers in? Why?
0: I don't know.
1: I
0: think most people are just like, cool with like
1: it seems
0: if they're going to throw it,
3: the waiver thing's ridiculous. If it's your decision to take it, it's your decision to take it. It's not that they didn't sell it to you. Once they sell it to you, that should be regulated. That has to be safe.
1: Sure.
3: If they're just getting rid of it or something like that, that's not a sale.
1: But the waiver stops them from being able to sue you in general.
3: They shouldn't
1: be
3: sued. It shouldn't
1: but
3: be allowed.
1: They do it. So we're making all these
0: bad
1: laws.
0: Apple, like the people that
1: yes.
0: are.
3: But I don't know if you would win.
1: But
3: you can sue anybody.
1: Oh, I do. That's why they don't allow it. That's why they don't, because mm-hmm. companies lose big time money.
0: Yeah, they're like, oh, you sent me all this stuff. I just assumed it was good, and now I'm sick.
5: That's my guess is the companies that don't allow it have been bitten before.
1: Uh-huh, I bet so,
0: well,
1: too.
0: Well, and then I wonder with your cousin, Katie, that's taking home the food from the grocery store / prepared food place. I don't know what to call it. But, I wonder if the employer, if they're against it, we don't even know if they're against it.
1: They
0: might be cool with it.
1: Yeah.
0: If then the employee takes something home that's maybe a little outdated and gets sick.
1: Uh-huh.
0: Could then they then sue the, you know, it's like there's a whole, we're such a sue happy country that it ruins things.
1: But we make the policies and we make these rules and regulations over the few bad apples who ruin it.
3: I agree with that.
1: Most people
0: and just throw, you know, food in the trash.
3: So Matt, when you say after people don't pick up their prizes like the Corona beer and it's expired and we take it home and we get sick, is that a problem?
5: Not by me.
0: Jay's like, can I sue?
5: You haven't sued me yet, though, so when that happens, you probably won't.
0: I want to know if I can sue. All right, well, very interesting.
1: Yes.
0: Let us know what the cousin ends up doing.
1: I will. And you know what, by the way, just a side note, he did not even think twice about
0: he's like,
1: bringing it home until my uncle was like, you got to stop doing that. And he was like, why?
0: Why?
1: Yeah, so he didn't think he was doing anything.
0: He didn't
1: make a big deal. He just was like, oh, this is going to go in the trash. I'll take it.
0: Yeah.
1: He didn't think twice about any of the rules or regulations.
0: No, of course not.
1: Why would my uncle was like, don't stop it.
5: It's not like he's taking it and reselling it to a restaurant.
1: No, he's literally just eating it.
5: Now, that'd be a Jason move.
0: That's a good idea. That's a good idea.
5: We're just
0: right
5: throwing
0: there.
5: Out 20 pounds of pimento cheese.
1: I know.
0: We'll put it here.
5: I know a barcade that could use this.
0: We'll do a one day only pimento cheese sale.
1: Get it while it's fresh.
6: Get up. Bring out the fabulous. Jared and Katie in the morning. Here we go. 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
1: Oh, look at the time. We should probably move on to something else.
0: Absolutely.
1: Oh, my gosh. Not a great day for this.
0: We have so much time. It's crazy. You guys are going to be put to the test.
1: All right.
0: Depending on the number of push-ups that you each can do in a row.
1: Mm-hmm.
0: No stopping, no taking a break, no like, oh, my arm hurt. However many you can do in a row, I'm going to tell you how long you're expected to live.
2: Is this coming from you or you actually
0: it's
2: have some
0: study.
2: Backup?
0: No, it's a study.
3: She's just making it up.
4: Is this a very sexist study only about men?
0: Nope.
1: Yes.
0: No.
4: I will say
0: this.
4: You out of doing this?
0: Nope.
1: Yeah, Katie.
2: Yeah, Katie, why
0: well,
2: doing
0: actually,
2: it?
0: It's from Harvard. It is
1: for both, right?
0: Men. No, a Harvard-backed study found, and I can't tell you how many, but men who can do a certain number of push-ups in a row have a much lower risk of heart disease later in life.
1: I wonder
0: and I will
1: why.
0: Tell you what that magic number is. But I have to see how many you guys can do first.
4: I guess it has to do with weight.
1: Yeah, weight.
4: I mean, the heavier you are, the better the chances you have heart disease. The heavier you are, the lower your push-ups.
2: But I've seen very big guys that are very muscular do significant amount of push-ups. Like on Temptation Island, we were just talking about it.
0: Yeah.
2: These guys are huge. They're doing one-handed push-ups.
1: They're not fat.
0: You mean huge, buff.
1: They're ripped.
2: Yeah.
0: That's not surprising.
1: Like, oh, that guy's so...
4: You're not going to put me next to these guys and think, I'm confused. Which one's
1: on Temptation
0: Island? Right. I think you mean they have Hercules muscles.
1: Yeah, right.
0: Yeah. Okay, well, who's going to go first?
4: I'll go first, but I will...
1: Usually do youngest first, but Matt, go ahead.
4: I will guarantee that I will do fewer... Because I think whoever goes second will then have a number that they're shooting for.
2: That is true.
4: So I'm setting a bar. So I'm going to go as far as I can. But I think my motivation, if Jason was only one more than me, try to do one more would be more.
2: And okay, the same way, though. If you do them and Jared does them, I'm going to make sure that no matter what, I beat you guys.
0: Do you want to all go at one time? We can get the mics.
4: I don't think we have the space for
2: that.
0: You can lay out right here and I can get the mics.
2: I don't like it, number one.
1: Just
2: and
1: do
2: number
1: it
2: two.
1: You can't do it anymore.
0: Yeah.
1: I mean, just know.
4: I mean, that's what I'm going to do. I just know.
1: But I know.
2: But you can count all together. We can all count.
1: No, I know. I know what you mean, though. They have the extra motivation. Yeah. Like, this really hurts, but if I could do one more to beat Jared.
4: If I know that Jared is one more, then my adrenaline will kick in and give me enough to do one more.
1: Just know that, like,
4: it's okay.
1: I'm not wearing my push-up shirt. And
0: do you own a push-up shirt?
4: It's a Superman tee.
1: Oh, wait, no, it's a push-up bra. It's a push-up bra. Never mind. I get those confused.
0: My moves.
1: Yeah, push-up bra is different.
2: Well, I would love to count.
1: My fatigue. I just know when I'm done.
0: You're done.
1: It's done.
2: Like, I would like to be like, our Jared's up. One, two, three,
1: we'll
2: four,
1: do one at a time.
2: Five, six.
0: Okay, so we'll see how many
4: six.
0: You each can do.
4: Yeah, that's fine.
1: What?
0: Yeah, forget
1: that. You can do more than five?
0: Right. Because it's a certain number.
2: You could certainly do five.
1: I'm just saying, I'm for equality. Girl push-ups?
0: No.
1: No? Okay.
0: And I hate
1: no.
0: when they call them that because those are hard too.
2: You have to go down to your chest.
1: You have to hit the chest?
0: You have to do it the right way. And by the way, there's a certain number. So you guys might get to it. You might not.
2: That's right.
0: You might not. Okay.
1: Do we need a mic on him or no? I guess not.
2: Yeah.
0: Do we have any that have
2: Matt
0: batteries?
2: Matt has no idea how much he can, how many push. Do you have an idea, Jared?
1: No.
0: You guys also have no idea what number to get to.
1: The last time I did push-ups? I don't do push-ups ever.
0: Workout.
1: You know what's funny is that I remember thinking, you know what I do every, like, the end of December? I'm like, January 1st.
0: Of course.
1: I'm going to start with one push-up. And every morning get up and just see how many. And then by the end of the year, I'll probably be able to do like 500. Do it every day.
2: I don't know.
1: If you do them every day.
0: Every day?
2: That's very difficult.
1: Or 100 or whatever.
0: Yeah.
1: And then I just never do it.
0: No, of course not.
1: Because like January 2nd, I'm like, I missed it. Next year.
0: I got to start over next year.
1: I want to start.
2: Matt, make sure you go down all the way.
4: I'll do it over here.
2: I don't need this.
0: Okay. Jason.
1: If I heard that from Jason.
2: I don't want to lose the competition.
1: If you can go down all the way.
2: That's what she said.
1: It feels better. What?
0: Okay.
2: Nothing.
1: For your body.
0: Yeah. Uh-huh.
2: All right. Matt's on the ground. He's on all fours right now. Straight back to Matt. Okay.
1: But this is going to be bad for me.
2: That's not all the way.
1: That's not to the chest to the ground.
2: That's not all the way.
5: Stomach's touching the ground. I can't help it.
2: All right, he's on three.
0: Three. Four.
1: So get your elbows like
0: five,
1: that.
0: Five.
1: Okay.
0: Six.
2: Seven.
0: Eight.
2: More than I thought.
0: Nine.
2: Ten.
1: 11.
0: Wow.
1: 12. He's going to beat me.
2: 13.
1: 14. Wow.
2: 15. Surprising.
1: 16. 17.
0: Okay,
1: nice.
0: Done. 17.
1: Wow.
2: And to be clear,
5: I'm the strongest man alive.
2: To be clear, though,
3: I am Hercules.
2: Matt's belly was in the way of his chest.
1: Yeah.
4: So basically, we just got to do it like this. If I would have gone further, my stomach would have ultimately rested on the ground.
0: Yeah. Oh, and then you'd be out.
2: I will say this.
0: Yeah.
2: Matt, I do notice that you lost a lot of weight. Your shirt, when you were going on the ground, I could see your belly.
4: Yeah. Oh,
2: and man, it does look like
1: nothing to worry about.
2: No, not in a bad way. You could tell how much weight you lost because it's looser.
1: Yeah.
4: My belly didn't hang like that when I was heavier because it was all taut.
2: Uh-huh. Yeah. I'll tell you this. I'm shocked and good for you.
0: 17,
2: how many
0: points?
1: That's really good.
2: That's really good.
4: Yeah. I'm not.
2: Yeah.
0: It's okay.
2: That's really good.
0: You can recover now.
2: Now I'm worried. If Matt can beat me, oh my god.
1: I think Matt's going to beat me. But Matt's younger too. That's how my built-in excuse.
0: I thought your built-in excuse was you're not wearing your push-up
1: t-shirt. Well, I have that
0: t-shirt.
1: Too. I don't have my push-up shirt.
4: The push-up bra's off.
0: Are you going?
2: Push-ups,
1: yeah, I'm going to go.
4: Okay. No. The last time I did a push-up was in Mexico. I hit 4 and gave up. But I also had to plank before we did that.
0: But before that,
4: I do not know the last time I did a push-up.
1: And I'm glad I'm not wearing gym shorts. I'm wearing tighter jeans today because then, like, his stomach gets in the way, my sack would get in the way.
0: So I'm just glad. Get over here.
2: Matt, do you do bench press or anything?
4: No. The only thing I do that's like, I wouldn't even call it working out, I walk.
2: All right, one more question. Do you think before you lost 10,000 pounds that you would have been able to do that?
4: I've probably done fewer because I'm lighter, so.
0: Yeah.
2: Interesting.
4: So I'm still catching my breath.
0: Okay, let's be sure to go.
2: Jared's already struggling getting down to the ground.
4: Here goes the knees.
0: Yep, go. Okay, you ready?
2: Ready?
0: Go. One.
2: That's barely halfway.
0: Three.
2: No way.
0: 4, 5, 6, 7. Is this not 8?
2: I'm just saying.
4: 9.
2: He's high up.
0: 10. His face is red.
4: 11. 12.
2: He's barely doing it.
0: Down, Jared.
2: That's not down.
0: No, he's not.
4: 14.
2: It's hardly down.
0: It's not down. You're not going down. Matt went all the way down.
5: No, he did.
2: Way further than you were doing.
4: I went until part of my body touched the floor.
2: He went all the way down on that one and kept back up.
5: Matt did not go. I watched him.
0: He
2: didn't, but his stomach was blocking him. Your stomach wasn't, and you were halfway down.
0: He went down. I'll show you the video. Come over to the mic.
2: You can do whatever you want. Some people do better with a closed hand. Some people do better with the wide.
0: What's the closed hand?
2: There's two. Like, you put them close together, or you can put them out.
0: Oh. Okay.
4: Oh, I don't know what I did.
2: You did normal.
0: You were doing
4: it. Was it normal?
2: Yeah.
0: Yeah, yours was normal. You were doing it while, like, until at first, and then you started not going.
1: I can't see myself,
0: Yeah. I could see from this angle, and you weren't going all the way.
2: I mean, it was less than half, a couple of them.
0: Okay. Well, how many was that?
1: I had 16.
4: He said 16.
0: Okay. Yeah.
2: Oh, you should have did one more then.
1: Well, no, because I was arguing.
0: Yeah, he wasn't going down.
2: When you went down one time, though, you couldn't get back up.
0: Yeah.
1: Well, after it was towards the end, I'm like, oh, can I touch my chest? Because Matt didn't touch his chest one time.
2: But his stomach blocked it.
4: No, it wasn't.
2: Yeah, it was.
4: My stomach hit the ground on every push-up.
2: I was looking. I could see his belly. And the fact of the matter is, if you went down any further, he would have an advantage because his stomach would have been propping him up.
4: I've been arrested for a second.
0: Okay, are you ready, Jason?
1: Well, I didn't expect to win anyway. Yeah.
0: Get right, over Jason. Here.
2: Not really.
0: Come on.
2: I'm going to go halfway down.
0: No. Just see how many you can do. This is for your own health.
4: It's for health purposes.
0: It's for your own health.
5: Is it just go when I do it?
0: Yes.
4: It's just health.
5: Ready?
0: Yep. 1, 2. Oh, my God. 3, 4, 5, 6, 7, 8, 9, 10, 11, 12, 13, 14, 15, 16, 17, 18, 19, 20.
4: You're like a machine.
0: 21, 22, 23, 24, 25, 26, 26
4: 27. 28, 29, 30,
0: 31, 32.
4: By the way, he did a clap at one
0: 34,
4: point.
0: 35,
4: like a real tool.
0: 36, 37, 38, 39.
4: Clap now.
0: 40.
1: Smash
4: now
1: his face.
4: Now clap.
1: Smash his face in the ground.
0: Number 3.
4: 44, 45, 46.
0: Slowing down.
4: 40. 46.
1: Oh, that's all he could do?
0: That's it?
1: All right, now we're warmed up. Let's see the start. Now they're warmed up.
0: The good news.
2: It was not 46.
0: What was it?
2: 48.
4: 48.
2: I counted. You guys were talking. You missed one or two.
1: I stopped counting at one point.
4: I commented on your clapping.
0: Okay, so the good news for Jason only.
1: Which I figured before we started.
0: Is that
4: he will live forever.
0: He is 96% less likely to have heart problems.
2: Wow.
0: 40 is the magic number.
2: Wow.
0: If you can do 40 push-ups in a row, you have a 96% less chance of having heart problems later in life.
2: I will tell you this. When I did the push-up to show off and I clapped in the middle of it.
0: Yeah.
2: That was a bad idea.
0: That was stupid. Yeah.
1: I like your style, though.
4: Yeah.
0: And I'm glad you guys did it, because I can't do one. So there it is.
4: Yeah.
0: Yep.
1: You can't do one. It's hard when you can't see yourself doing it. It's like, I feel like I'm doing the same.
2: Can we see?
0: No.
2: Why?
0: We had to do it. This is not for men. When you guys have a study, I'll see.
2: Oh, we'll find one. Let's just
4: see you do one push-up.
2: One push-up.
4: One push-up.
0: I've already done this.
2: So yeah, but we want to see. We want to see how much stronger
4: one
2: you got.
4: Full normal push-up.
2: All right, Katie's on the ground right now. Go all the way down. Ready? One. There's one.
4: She is shaking.
2: Two. Okay.
0: Three. That's it.
2: Okay. Well,
4: and
2: not
4: she
2: bad.
4: Was trembling from the jump.
0: I was.
2: That's not bad. I thought you couldn't do one.
0: I have no upper body strength.
2: You did three. That's not terrible.
0: It's all in my gut. All my gut.
1: It says, I think this is for women.
0: What?
1: Or it's for everybody.
0: How many?
1: It just says 11. The study found that being able to complete at least 11 push-ups offers a marked protective benefit against heart disease.
0: Mm.
1: Oh,
0: I can tell you, though.
1: For women. Mm.
0: I was pretty good at it for a while, but not anymore.
4: Upper body strength.
0: Yes.
1: They talk about you could do wall push-up? Come on.
0: Well.
1: You're just standing.
0: I guess something's better than nothing.
2: Something is better. I read a study.
1: Oh, for women, it's 11.
0: Okay.
2: But I read a study that says even if you just do like 3 reps with something, it's better than nothing, meaning you actually can gain.
0: Even soup cans.
2: Yeah.
0: That's what they say. Yeah. Thanks for real. There's, if you,
1: Jared,
0: you don't have
1: soup can. You're such an old soul. Soup cans.
0: This is how I stumbled upon that.
1: Uh-huh.
0: I will look for any excuse not to work out real. So I'm like, don't have dumbbells at my house. And they're like, no worries. If you don't have dumbbells, use soup cans. All right.
1: Oh, right. Boy. Right. Yeah. I know. I didn't have breakfast. Very weak.
0: Oh, and you're not wearing the right shirt.
1: And then also don't work out.
0: You know,
1: that's probably the problem.
0: And you just can't do push-ups.
1: And I'm gonna die soon.
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6: Looking at congestion over on Highway 17 northbound. You're slowing down there, getting out of town there by Savannah Harbor Parkway, heading towards the state line there by the Savannah River. Also keeping eyes on congestion this morning in spots, including Augusta Road southbound, tapping the brakes, getting towards I-95, but picking up passing the interstate, heading south into Port Wentworth. And also delays over in Pritchardville, South Carolina, Highway 46 eastbound, tapping the brakes, getting towards Okotie Highway. Another traffic update in minutes. I'm Zach.
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0: Hot 98.3, it's Jared and Katie in the morning.
1: There was a blind man who went to a car dealership and was swindled out of a $10,000 deal. Just $10,000 showed up on the paperwork. And he's blind.
2: Which is odd because you don't think blind people can drive.
1: Well, the good news is that the car was not, it was for him, but it was for other people to drive.
0: To drive him around?
1: To drive him around, yes.
0: So he went there one time and that wasn't in there. He went back to finish something up and then all of a sudden there's this $10,000 thing apparently snuck in.
1: Yeah, that's our understanding. But we're going to talk to our official attorney, Lisa Lanier. Good morning, Lisa.
3: Hey, good morning. Yeah, this poor guy, he apparently saw an advertised price for this vehicle. I didn't see it. Somebody told him about it. Obviously, he heard about it. Chevy Traverse. And so he came in and said, you know, I understand you've got this Chevy Traverse for X amount of money. And they said, yeah, you know, we can put you in one, 6% interest. And they went over the terms with him, the price they agreed to that they had advertised, the 6%. But then when he went to sign the paperwork, they increased the price by $10,000 and increased the interest rate to 11%.
0: Jeez.
3: And, yeah. So, I mean, it's an interesting, there's kind of a balance here of, you know, was this fraud? Was it a mistake? And what is his personal responsibility? As a blind person, do you have a responsibility to have some, you know, buddy there with you or a device there with you?
1: Uh-huh.
3: You know, I mean, those are important considerations under the law, because if they completely defrauded him, if they were just, they slipped this in, then under common law in Illinois and in the majority of jurisdictions, there's a thing called fraud in the factum. I love, you know, when the Latin comes in.
1: In the factum.
3: Fraud in the factum makes a contract completely void and unenforceable, where they completely defraud you. And there's this awesome statute in Illinois also, Consumer Fraud and Deceptive Practice Act. And there they allow for contract cancellation if there's been fraud. But the blind gentleman had a duty to inquire. Everybody has a duty to inquire. Basically, you have to read what you're signing. And if you can't physically read it, you still have an obligation to bring a device. There are these reading devices that will scan a document and read it to you, or bring a friend, you know.
1: Yeah.
3: But he said, you know, that they read the terms to him. And if they did, then they're in big trouble. And so that's what he's got to prove. But, you know, of course, they're going to say, no, they didn't. There's also a little wrinkle. If any of it had to be notarized, there's an obligation in Illinois for when a notary is notarizing something for a blind person, they have to read it aloud to them. And so, you know, I don't know if the contract had to be notarized. So there's a lot of little wrinkles that he's got to prove that he asked them, you know, the terms, and that they misrepresented the terms of the contract, of the written contract.
0: Now, all this for a Chevy Traverse. I'm sure it's a fine car.
3: Right.
0: But it's pretty good.
1: A car.
0: I know, but I'm just saying, it's like, so do you think this company, just for, they're already getting all this bad press, they need to get this thing just to go away? I would not fight this guy in court.
1: Absolutely not.
0: Just take the loss if it's a loss or whatever. Wouldn't you think, Lisa?
3: Take the car back, sell it. Yeah, take the car back, sell it, used or whatever. Yeah.
1: Do you know what would be the ultimate?
3: Or change the price.
0: Or just change the price to whatever he thought it was.
3: The original contract. Either one. I mean, they could do whichever. I mean, at this point, he may be so mad he doesn't want it anymore.
1: Yeah.
3: And if it's a voidable contract, then he could do that. He could, you know, if the contract is void, he could turn it back in.
1: I think the ultimate,
3: if the court sides with him,
1: best turnaround would be, clearly, if let's say he's able to prove all of these things, and it's the worst that he even has to do this, you know, but let's say he can, the car company should just give him the car and say, our bad. We did. You know what I mean?
0: Yeah.
1: Like,
0: well, yeah.
1: Give it to him.
0: Yeah. And be like, hey,
1: so
0: this is a misunderstanding. You know, we're going to give this car to him.
1: Yes.
0: And then like film a video of him driving off right into oncoming traffic.
1: Stop it. I'm trying to fix the situation.
0: For a commercial. It's set up. Would you not be funny?
1: I mean,
0: he's like, thank you so much. He just drives into the building.
3: You know, and there has to be, maybe I'm being naive, but I have to think that this isn't like some, you know, local yokel on the side of the road selling a few cars. This is a Chevy dealership, right? This
1: yikes.
3: A big Chevy dealer. I can't really imagine that they would be dumb enough to try to trick him like that. I feel like maybe there was a mistake
0: or misunderstanding. Probably.
1: You hope so. But Lisa, we were talking earlier about how Jason thinks everybody's just out to be a criminal.
0: Right.
1: I mean,
4: everybody.
3: And what I wonder is, you know how there's like the base price of a car, and then there's all the destination charges and the blah, blah, blah. And is that all added up to $10,000, which wouldn't be unheard of because they tack on all those other charges. Maybe he got confused about that.
0: Maybe he did the gap insurance, which I didn't do one time. That's a big mistake.
1: or read the fine print.
0: No, I don't read anything.
1: Yeah, we know.
0: I still don't. I'm just like, I just tell people that, hey, I didn't do this last time. Put that in there. Right. But like gap, and then if he did a warranty, that's $4,000 or $5,000 right away. I mean, that could add up pretty quick.
1: Can.
0: And they made taxes and tithe, and he just thinks, whoa, all of a sudden it's $10,000 more than I thought it would be. It's possible, too.
1: It could be. That could be.
0: Because you're right. That'd be like a real dumb move for a big Chevy dealership.
1: Yeah. It's just that the headlines look awful.
0: And it could be. It could be awful.
3: Yeah.
0: I don't know. Lisa, we're not getting to it today, but, you know, just I know a lot of, it was the number one movie, technically documentary in the country. Have you seen Crash?
3: I haven't seen it yet, but I want to.
1: Yeah, I know. I haven't seen it yet either.
3: Is it really good?
0: It's a true crime documentary. It's number one in the world, but the bottom line of it is there's a 17-year-old that got into a car wreck, ran into a building with two of her friends, her boyfriend and then another good friend in the car. And the two people, her boyfriend died. She was severely injured and the other friend died. And this is in the trailer, so I'm not giving anything away. She was later charged with murder. They think she did it on purpose, that she wrecked into the building on purpose to maybe kill herself, but to also kill her boyfriend.
1: Mm-hmm.
0: It is
3: crazy.
0: An hour and a half. And the one thing you want to look for, there are two parents in here. The least way in the documentary they come across as the worst parents on earth.
1: What did Josie say? Because she was telling us about
0: the
1: it.
0: The worst parents on earth.
1: She said worst parents on earth tied with that other documentary that we watched. The mom that was catfishing her own daughter.
0: Yes, and telling her to like.
1: Yes.
0: Yes.
1: Tied with.
3: Oh, that was a terrible one.
0: Unknown number.
1: Oh, unknown number. That's right.
0: Yeah. So if you're looking for something, it's tragic in so many ways, but it is for a 90-minute documentary. This is one of the few documentaries I've seen where I'm like, that could have been longer.
1: Oh, yeah.
0: Like I wanted more when it was over.
3: I've been reading all about it. Mm-hmm. It sounds amazing. I mean, crazy stuff that people do.
0: And we probably have some legal questions for you maybe next week about it. But, Jason, have you seen it?
4: I have seen it. I have my opinion on it, but yes.
1: Oh, okay.
0: Well, you know you're weak on crime.
4: I don't know. I have my opinion.
5: Unless it's stealing food.
1: Yeah.
0: And he's like, throw him in jail.
1: The law.
0: They took bread. That was going to be in the trash.
1: Right.
0: Well, Lisa, definitely recommend it. We appreciate you. If you're ever injured, contact her right away at hireaheavyweight.com.
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7: A little bit of congestion now on Highway 17 northbound as you're leaving town via Hutchison Island. Slowing down there a little bit before the stay in line there, but picking up as you continue northbound towards Speedway Boulevard. Also keeping an eye on some congestion now throughout town in some areas, including Dean Forest Road eastbound. Tapping the brakes there, passing Augusta Road towards Garden City, and up towards Pritchardville, South Carolina. Some delays there at times on Highway 46 eastbound, getting towards Okotie Highway. That's a look at traffic. I'm Zach.
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5: I can't control my horny level.
4: That's right.
3: Gosh.
4: You love the show. Robert Pattinson is playing Chris Hansen in an upcoming movie.
6: Yes. From the vampire movies?
4: From the vampire movies. Mm. Robert Pattinson. It's going to be called Primetime. And listen, this is Robert Pattinson.
7: Got it.
8: You watch television?
9: Wow.
8: There's something you should know. I'm Chris Hansen with Dateline NBC. You see how this looks.
3: Wow. He's a good actor. He's really taking. And, you know, no one would know more about sleeping with underage people than
4: the vampire.
3: He's like 400 years old and he's always dating somebody in high school.
4: He would know, wouldn't he?
3: In his mind, he's 400. Yeah. His body's 400 years old. He just looks like he's 17.
4: Yeah.
3: And he's sleeping with a 16 year old.
4: Maybe his brain was just constantly stuck as a 17, you know?
3: You would hope.
4: You would hope so.
3: Because it really changes the book.
4: That is, I think that's the oldest case.
3: Yeah.
4: Probably 400 years old with a 17 year old.
3: He's the original Epstein. Jeez.
4: But doesn't it sound so? Yes.
3: I want to play that again. It sounds just like him.
7: Come on in.
8: You watch television?
9: Well, there's something you should know. I'm Chris Hansen with Dateline NBC. You see how this looks,
8: right?
3: Wow.
4: And then, of course, obviously, you know, the twist is that Chris Hansen himself was arrested after turning himself into police. He's charged with larceny. Remember that?
3: Oh, yeah. And then he had a very public divorce where he cheated on his wife.
4: Correct.
3: With, like, some news reporter.
4: So, like, things didn't go well for Chris Hansen.
3: He's not perfect.
4: No. I mean, he was very busy catching predators and then also very busy doing other bad things.
3: What is larceny exactly? Is that stealing of some sort?
6: Yeah, stealing.
3: Yeah, it's just, there's a different, every time I hear that term, like,
4: larceny.
3: Exactly. You know.
4: He bounced a nearly $13,000 worth of checks to a local mom-and-pop vendor for promotional items like mugs and T-shirts.
3: It happens.
4: And then he avoided jail time by resolving the debt and completing some, like, a
3: community service thing.
4: Community
6: did he not get
4: program.
6: Paid enough that he had to worry about anything?
4: That's $13,000 when you're Chris Hansen.
6: Oh, yeah.
4: He probably thought his people would take care of it.
3: And he did have an affair. I think it was like a reporter in Florida. And he was married and it was like... But the show wasn't to catch an adult cheater or to catch a larcenist.
4: No.
3: Right. Is that even a word?
4: No.
3: A larcenist?
4: But that'd be
10: a
4: pretty good
10: like
4: show.
10: I don't know. You think that's a great... You got away with $400.
3: Why don't you sit down right there?
10: We lured you here with a free meal.
3: Right. With promotional items you didn't pay for.
10: You thought you were here for a free T-shirt. Instead, you're going to jail.
3: It'd be like dead last ratings.
10: You will be booked for 72 hours.
3: Where's my phone?
4: Why is your phone talking?
3: It keeps picking up like Siri or something.
4: Oh.
3: Weird.
4: What was the show? Was it The Bachelor, the host of The Bachelor, who also got caught cheating?
3: Oh, I don't know.
10: I don't know.
4: Because
10: what was his name? Chris something too, I think.
4: I don't know.
3: There's a lot of that.
4: I felt like there was some sort of scandal because it was like you've been doing this the entire time. I thought
10: it was Chris Harrison was the host. Let me see.
4: Maybe not.
3: Well, and the thing is about To Catch a Predator, I wish they'd bring it back because it's not because I want that to be going, it still goes on.
4: Mm-hmm.
3: But these idiots, these guys, like, oh no, I drove 200 miles because I knew she was home alone. And they're like, why do you have condoms in your
4: car?
3: It's like, well, that's for my wife. Like,
4: it's always
3: something.
4: But it's always in some brown paper bag.
3: It's
4: always like, well, then why don't you show us what's in that brown paper bag? He's like, I'm good. I don't want to.
3: All right. And they're like, I'm free to go, not knowing that the police are outside waiting. They're like, yeah. And then as soon as they got through the doorway, they start running.
4: Yeah.
3: And then boom.
6: Mm-hmm.
3: I mean, it was must-see TV.
4: And it's coming back, kind of.
3: Yeah,
4: kind
3: like
4: of,
3: a movie
4: through,
3: form.
4: Yeah, a movie. Primetime, starring Robert Pattinson.
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1: A little bit of congestion now on Highway 17 northbound as you're leaving town via Hutchison Island. Slowing down there a little bit before the stay line there, but picking up as you continue northbound towards Speedway Boulevard. Also keeping an eye on some congestion now throughout town in some areas, including Dean Forest Road eastbound. Tapping the brakes there, passing Augusta Road towards Garden City, and up towards Pritchardville, South Carolina. Some delays there at times on Highway 46 eastbound, getting towards Okotie Highway. That's a look at traffic. I'm Zach.
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1: Gayle King talking about very openly about how, you know, it bothers her that so many people think that she and Oprah are lesbians because they're best friends. They do everything together. Mostly, I mean, Oprah never involves Stedman in anything. They're still together. But Gayle King also talking about how she walked in on her husband, now her ex-husband, but walked in on her then husband, William Bumpus.
0: Well,
1: that's his name.
0: That's when you knew.
1: Cheating on her with one of her close friends.
0: Ooh.
1: Her friend was hiding in the closet.
0: Oh, man.
2: Is he a good looking guy?
1: I don't know.
0: I saw him now.
2: Was the cheater a good looking cheater?
1: Does it make it right if they're hot?
2: No. But I can see where
1: they have children.
0: They were married, right?
1: They were married. Yeah. And they had children. And she walked in to the bedroom. When she got home, she was like, something's not right. She just had the feeling. She had a feeling. Mm-hmm. And she just walked up to the bedroom. Her friend hiding in the closet.
0: Her friend. Yeah.
1: Mm-hmm. That'll screw you up.
0: Yeah, it will.
1: Yep.
0: I always say they're all around you.
1: Man.
2: I didn't know Gayle King was so popular.
1: Yes.
2: I didn't know she was worth $80 million.
1: She's everywhere. She writes books. She's on CBS.
2: I didn't know that. Was it because of Oprah?
1: No. Well,
0: I think Oprah opened the door.
1: Yeah, I think that.
0: It didn't hurt her.
1: Same way like with Rachel Ray, with Dr. Oz,
0: right.
1: With Dr.
0: Gave
1: Phil.
0: Gave her a chance, and you have to like make something
2: well,
0: of it.
2: Well, hell, I'll be a lesbian for that much money. Serious, $80 million. Oprah, by the way, I didn't realize this. She must be the richest female in the world. She's worth $3
1: billion. I think she's one of them. Huh. For sure.
0: No, Bezos.
2: Where'd she get that?
0: Isn't Bezos ex-wife the richest?
1: Oprah. What do you mean, where does she get that? She owns everything.
0: Yeah.
1: She had magazines, talk shows, endorsements.
0: And she's been doing it since the 80s.
1: Yeah.
2: Oh, my gosh.
1: It should be no surprise to you.
2: Alice Walton is.
0: Oh, the Walmart lady.
2: She's the daughter of Walmart. Oh, my gosh.
0: How much?
2: You'll never believe it.
0: $134 billion. Wow.
2: In fact, Oprah's not even in the top four.
0: I think Oprah's the wealthiest celebrity.
1: Could be.
2: Oh.
0: Female celebrity. Mm-hmm. And one of the wealthiest celebrities in general.
1: I would absolutely believe it for Walmart.
0: Yeah,
1: absolutely.
0: Makes sense.
2: And how is L'Oreal so popular?
1: Makeup and shampoo and hair, and like all the things.
2: Mm.
1: Probably also because they have a million other businesses under the L'Oreal that we don't know about.
0: Right. And probably. What the heir to that is what worth what?
2: Is it the heir? I don't know.
0: Oh, no. Who you said?
2: Soyce, Betancourt, Myers. Her source of wealth is L'Oreal.
0: How much?
2: $100 billion.
0: Mm. Oh, my gosh. Just her
2: just
0: personal
2: females.
0: Wealth. Mm-hmm. Yeah.
2: Well, I wonder,
1: hell yeah.
2: Were they just inherited this money?
0: Oh, clearly he's married somebody.
1: You sexist bastard.
0: I think he's married a rich guy.
1: What the hell's the matter with you? You're like, oh, it's all these females.
2: No, I'm just saying, even if it was a guy, I would be like, probably just inherited if it was Walton.
0: The kids all got like a third or whatever. Mm-hmm. So they didn't do jack. I mean, maybe growing up, but the dad is the one that made the money.
1: Was he the one? The dad was the one that started it?
0: That's my understanding. Dad or grandfather. And they inherited, you know, they're all worth $130
1: billion. Because
0: they're splitting it three ways or whatever.
2: Just for the record, in the top 10, there's not one female.
1: Does that make you feel better?
2: No.
1: Does that make you happy about that? Look at all these men.
2: Will you not put your feminist product on me?
1: You said it first. You're like, what's with all these females?
2: No.
1: You said that.
2: I'm shocked that there aren't females in the top 10 with all the, you know. I would never have even commented on it,
1: except for what you said.
2: I mean, you would think with all the divorces and they get half, you would have some females there.
1: I rest my case. You sexist bastard.
2: No, I mean, females have to give up some of that because they're pushing out kids. I get it. That's the whole argument that female careers sometimes can't take off because they have to take care of the kids. In the court of law, sometimes that's the argument when it comes to child support.
1: Mm-hmm.
0: Yeah.
1: I'm wasted.
3: Okay,
1: I got
3: Katie.
1: Nothing.
3: They're wealthy in love, Katie.
1: Mm-hmm. Oh, lots of it.
0: How much is Bezos' ex worth?
2: She's not in the top 9.
0: Really?
1: And she gives away so much.
0: She didn't get half, but she still got $30 billion? It was a lot. She does give away a lot.
2: According to this, Bezos is poor. He's only the fourth richest in the world.
1: Yeah, I mean, in the world.
2: Who the hell is Larry Page? Google. Sergey Brin, Google. Jeff Bezos, Amazon. It's just,
0: But and then is Musk still number one?
1: Not in the world.
2: Yeah, in the world.
1: In the world?
0: Yeah, he was at $200 and some billion a while back.
1: What about all of these?
3: Larry Page co-founded Google.
0: Yeah.
2: Elon Musk is almost a trillionaire. He's $838 billion.
0: What?
1: I can't believe that in the world, because here's the thing. These oil tycoons.
2: They're like, up there.
1: Yes. And their names, you would not even. We talk about this
0: or
1: before.
0: Or like Carlos Slim in Mexico.
1: We would have no idea who they are.
2: What, right. What are you calling those people?
1: Oil tycoons?
2: Oil tycoons. Like sheik?
0: Yeah. I mean, there's probably some people from Saudi Arabia that are there, but $800 billion. Mm-hmm. But then again, he has all those government contracts.
2: They don't consider those.
1: Why?
2: I don't know why. Well, consider them.
1: There's not a number. They can't put a name on the number.
2: Oh, that's probably it.
1: Probably.
3: Yeah, probably.
0: Okay. Or maybe they're not really have their own company. They just, I don't know.
1: Well, but I mean, we hear about it. And Matt, maybe you can attest to this if you're allowed to speak on it. But I mean, they don't. People come for them to like furniture market and stuff, mm-hmm, and the things that they're buying and flying over. It's like names you would never know.
0: Oh, right, yeah, right. Yeah.
2: Mm-hmm. When they talk about sheiks, is it sheik? Sheik. All right. Well, they consider it as the family for some reason, but they're not. Elon Musk is by far
1: also different than Shaw's of Sunset. Shaw's
0: that's something else too. Mm-hmm. So they're saying now he's $800 billion. Last year he was $200 billion.
2: $838 billion. So he's going to be on track to be the first trillionaire.
1: Oh, you become friends with Donald Trump, and all of a sudden
0: that's right. He's way richer than Donald Trump. Boy. Well, he took a dip at first when he got political. It was like there's all these like people protesting him, and I guess now it's just he has so much going on.
1: And where'd he go? You know what I mean? Like it was like he was everywhere, and then all of a sudden it was like, never mind.
0: And he was the type that I think wouldn't disappear, but he kind of did.
1: He did.
0: He's like, you know, he also owns X. Mm-hmm. Then he had SpaceX, and he has, you know, Tesla, of course. I mean, there's all
3: now it's his AI stuff.
1: Yeah.
0: Oh, wow.
3: He's in the AI robotics. He's working on robots that will replace humans in jobs and stuff.
1: And here we
3: are
1: right
3: now. Leveraging most of his wealth.
1: We're talking about it and we're like, robots are coming. And then I guarantee when it happens, we're going to be like, well, what happened?
0: No, I'll be pissed. I'm already pissed. I'm pre-pissed.
1: People are beating up robots in the street that are delivering their food.
0: Like kicking them over.
3: Your boy the Pope spoke out about it.
1: Oh, he did. Yes, he did.
3: Pope's like, we need to get a grip
1: harness
3: on
1: this.
2: There is a AI site that is Jesus. And you talk to Jesus.
0: Oh, yeah.
2: He's AI.
1: And
0: people are paying for
1: it. That's over my line.
2: But the robots are, I've said this so many times, I think the robots are going to take over, humans are going to die off, and the world's going to exist in the universe, keep expanding, and it's all robots based on no feeling and expanding so quickly because they can do it as robots.
3: Yeah, but they'll be robots. They'll figure out a way to get to different planets by then.
2: Yes, that's what I'm saying. They're going to keep expanding in the universe, but it's going to be a universe with no feeling.
1: What if we're robots and we just don't even know it?
0: Yeah, what if?
1: We're like 70th generation of being robots.
3: Jason Goodman making an argument that we need feelings?
0: I know.
2: No, I'm just saying.
0: See?
3: The world really is ending.
0: God works in mysterious ways.
3: Tell you what, robots, come get me.
2: I'm talking about if I was stabbed, that would hurt. Robots don't get hurt by stabbing.
1: You don't know that.
2: Yes, I do.
1: You're making them with feelings. Your sex doll's a robot, and she probably has feelings.
0: She pretends she does.
3: He's stabbing that one.
2: First of all, I don't have a sex doll.
1: Ew.
2: I do not have a sex doll.
1: The one
2: don't
1: you
2: position
1: want.
2: A sex doll.
1: The one you want.
3: Oh, sorry. He doesn't have it yet. It's on his wish list.
2: Well, the new ones are incredible.
3: It's in his Amazon cart.
0: Yeah, we're all heading, and it's so exponential in speed that it's already here. We're like, it's coming. It's here.
1: Yeah.
0: It's just infancy, and then our kid. I just don't know. Because, you get a job in AI. I mean, there's only be so many. I mean, there's got to be.
1: Because robots are going to do it.
0: They're just going to do it.
1: Mm-hmm.
0: They can't do this.
1: No, they can't. They cannot be stupid. They're programmed to be smart.
0: Yeah, that's right. They're like, even, they're like, no, be more dumb like Jared. Like, no, impossible.
3: I will out-stupid a robot any day.
0: How many push-ups can you do? Stop at 16 and a half. Can you do that? No, you cannot.
1: No.
0: We saw you run, you robot.
1: They are made for greatness, and we are the opposite.
0: That's right. So that's, you can't replace us.
2: Oh, by the way, there is a sex doll.
1: Oh, it's my God.
3: Let's circle back to
2: robotics
3: this.
2: Robotics division of Real Doll, and it's models ranging from over $175,000.
0: Oh, my gosh.
2: It features fully motorized limbs.
0: Motorized. Nothing hotter than a motorized limb.
1: Girl, put that motorized limb on me.
3: Is your sex doll smoking?
0: I mean, at that point, you might as well pay for an escort.
1: You should.
0: If you're going to do that.
1: You want to
3: I need to change your oil.
1: Yeah. Oh, gosh.
0: Get her tested and, you know, say this is the deal. We're going to this place. And
2: oh, my gosh. Katie, you might want to get one of these. There are hidden cameras in the eyes used for visual recognition and can identify the person the robot is talking to and having sexy time with.
1: Why do I want that?
2: Just because it's so real.
1: I don't, you mean you want that? I didn't want that.
2: I didn't want it portraying on me.
0: Katie, you should want that.
2: And here's the best part. The skin of the faces can be magnetically detached and replaced with new vision.
1: Oh, that is so creepy.
3: Yeah. I just want to do it without the face.
0: Yeah. I'm in a no face mood.
1: Yeah.
3: Faceless.
2: I'm going on a deep dive with this.
1: Don't say deep.
0: Well, you know you can't.
3: It's pretty shallow.
0: A shallow dive. But
3: fairly shallow.
0: It's the best you can do.
3: Like a puddle.
0: Put your hips in there pretty good.
2: Can you imagine, though, you're just sick of the same old, you rip the face off, put a new face on.
3: See, it's when you say the word rip that it sounds serial killer.
1: Yes. Right. And then I just picture all of these different skins hanging in your closet.
0: Yeah.
1: You know?
0: Yeah, he's like,
3: it's like Game of Thrones.
1: Yes.
3: The Hall of Faces.
0: He's like, I'll do a brunette today. Oh, I want somebody with acne today. Yeah. I'm like, what?
3: A girl is no one.
0: Yeah, that's right. If you know, you know.
1: You know.
4: I can't control my horny level.
0: Jason, chill out, dude. But see, I still wouldn't like the fact that there's no emotion there.
2: Yes, there is. They can be very emotional.
1: Okay, you literally just said
3: robots aren't emotional.
2: Well, they don't have feelings, but...
1: You literally just said...
2: They don't have feelings. I am on fire
0: by being gaslit so hard.
2: But basically... It's making you think they have feelings. She doesn't really have feelings.
0: But then you know that she doesn't.
2: Well, have you ever seen the movie with Megan Fox about that? She was did you see that movie?
0: No, I know what you're talking about.
3: I've seen clips of it.
2: My gosh.
1: And it was a movie.
3: The number of times that when we have this conversation, someone calls in late and tells me to tell you to watch that movie is alarming.
1: Oh, man, really?
3: It happens constantly.
0: Yeah. It's all dudes.
3: He needs to watch that movie with Megan Fox. I'm anonymous. Tell Jason to watch the Megan Fox movie.
2: I did. That's the one movie I made sure I watched.
0: But you're like, you know, she's an actress playing a robot. Yeah. That's why she looks hot and all that. Yeah.
2: Oh, they look
1: not
2: pretty.
1: To Jason. That was real. That was like reality television.
3: That's it.
2: Look at the middle.
1: I'm alarmed by how young they look.
2: Why? That's the best part.
1: I really am.
3: That's the best part. Easy Epstein's.
1: Kind of like baby dolls.
0: Epstein model.
3: Easy, buddy.
0: Is that illegal? We got a special attorney.
3: The way you say stuff is not good.
0: Because technically, they're all like under 1 year old if they're brand new.
1: That's true.
3: You need a robot that's at least 18 years old.
1: Yeah. Try wrapping your head around that one.
0: Yeah, you don't know an 18-year-old robot. That's outdated technology.
3: That's it.
1: We've lost him. He's out.
2: Unbelievable.
5: I listen every morning. Jared and Katie.

0: It's Jared and Katie in the morning on Savannah's Hot 98.3.
1: There's a woman who is claiming that this is a TikTok hack. And really, it just makes me want to die. If you have ever packed for a trip as a woman, you know the number one rule is that you take almost every pair of underwear you've ever owned.
2: Mm.
1: You
2: guys
1: do. You do? Anybody who doesn't pack enough underwear is a psycho.
0: Right.
1: Okay? That's like you pack underwear. There's memes about it. You pack more underwear as if you're going to try to survive the apocalypse than days of your trip.
0: Right.
1: You know, that's just the way it goes.
0: Yeah, obviously.
1: But somehow, some way, this woman has found herself with dirty underwear on a trip, and she is telling you a way to clean it that makes me want to die.
3: I'm about to show you guys one of the coolest tricks ever. So you're traveling and you didn't pack enough underwear and you're just like, oh my gosh, what am I going to wear tomorrow? Every room has like a coffee pot thing in it.
0: A what?
1: Coffee pot. A coffee pot. A Keurig. A coffee pot.
0: Yikes.
1: Something that brews coffee using hot water.
0: Yeah.
3: Even the other coffee makers were like brews through. All you have to do, put your underwear where you would put the coffee grounds, you close it, you press brew, and it puts scorching hot water through it. You guys, then the hair dryer in the bathroom, you blow dry those bad boys.
0: And the coffee tastes delicious.
2: That means that
1: the
2: next person that makes coffee in the room, I'm sure they're not cleaning out that part of it.
1: I would never even think that where the coffee, either your coffee pod or your coffee grounds go.
2: That would be too small. It must be the coffee pot.
1: Well, she's showing it on a Keurig, and I'm assuming she's shoving it down into the little, the coffee pod holder is deep.
2: It must be a small thong.
1: And it must be smaller underwear.
0: And she puts it like,
1: she shoves
0: the special areas.
1: Like, I mean,
0: yeah.
1: All of it in there.
2: Well, the good news is, it's, when you make your coffee the next time, it is scorching hot water. It probably is sterilized.
1: I don't care. I do not care. I am traumatized.
0: Starbucks should have add this to their menu.
1: I am traumatized after this. First of all, my grannies would never fit inside. Like it would have to be
0: like
1: one
0: an industrial
1: of those,
0: coffee maker.
1: Like the big, you know, the carafe with the base.
2: So
1: like
2: you don't
1: basin.
2: Have, let's say, sexy panties for Ben.
1: I mean, it is so rare that Ben and I are traveling in a hotel room, just the two of us anymore.
0: Right.
1: You know,
0: right.
1: I would have more, the odds are more in my favor of having that at home than in a hotel room because typically our kids are there. So no, I'm packing my normal underwear. And as a normal ass woman, I am telling you, I pack at least 10 to 12 pairs of underwear per trip. You just never know.
2: It is true.
1: You never know.
2: I'm so worried about sharding. Seriously.
1: I'm worried about all of it. What if I accidentally pee in my pants when I sneeze? What if I sit down in something? Mm-hmm. What if we go swimming and then I'm going to change and then I'm not going to put on dirty underwear. I'm going to put on clean underwear.
2: Yep.
1: There are so many options that anybody I know who does not is a psycho.
0: Would you rather just go no underwear at that point than
1: put it through a coffee pot? Yes.
0: And most places you go have stores. You can go get some underwear if you need it.
2: Or even washing machines. A lot of them you can wash your clothes.
1: I would be more likely to send my laundry away if they have a service, or go find the washer and dryer in the hotel, or go to the convenience store or the Target, which is probably a hop, skip, and a jump away, than putting it through my coffee maker.
0: This person is disgusting.
1: Ew!
0: Yeah.
3: Yourself a cleaner pair of underwear to wear. I did not realize how many people already knew this hack. I learned it years ago from a friend that was a flight attendant.
1: Mm-mm.
3: And it's brilliant.
2: Oh, gosh.
1: You guys,
0: look. You use your hair dryer to dry it?
1: To dry it, yes. And I don't want to hear, oh, people can't afford underwear. You literally
0: right.
1: can buy the cheapest.
0: If you're traveling, and can't afford underwear, you shouldn't be traveling.
1: There's that.
0: Right?
1: And you can find underwear for like a dollar. If you go to the dollar store, you're finding a pair of underwear.
0: Yeah, you can go to Dollar Tree, Dollar Store, Dollar General.
2: Well, I will tell you this. It is true what Katie's saying. I pack every brief boxer I could find. Sometimes it's like 15. If I'm going away for 7 days, I have to have at least two. You never know what's going to happen in the day. And somehow, after the seventh day, I'm like, I'm running low on my underwear. Is this like you go to the gym or something? I know you guys don't.
0: What?
2: But it gets sweaty. And
0: never heard of that.
1: I just say to the pool. Yeah. Like if I'm going to go to the pool and I'm going to get out of my wet bathing suit, I'm not going to put on dirty underwear when I get changed, you know?
0: Right.
1: Yeah. I can't. And then now I'm thinking every time I've ever used the coffee pot in the hotel room, which is every time.
0: There's some nasty woman that's put her dirties in there.
2: Well, we don't know that yet. I mean, do you think it would be different based on the way she looks?
1: No. God, no.
0: I do.
1: That you're disgusting.
0: I don't. No. I'm not disgusting. Saying. I'm not saying that.
1: That
0: I'm
1: is saying, exactly what you're
0: I'm
1: saying.
0: I'm saying no. What I meant was, I think less attractive people aren't even considering cleaning their underwear if they had to.
1: Oh,
0: I think these are more vain people. They're like, oh, I have to have a clean pair. Like, I don't think some big old frumpy Walmart woman's like, I got to have a fresh pair of underwear. They probably don't care.
1: I would think that.
0: You're talking about like the flavor? What are y'all talking about?
2: Ew.
0: What were you saying? I don't understand the flavor.
2: The water is super hot.
0: What's the question? What do you mean there's
2: no flavor? Question,
0: how could there not be?
2: Because it's boiling hot water when
0: but
2: it comes
0: out. Aren't you putting the little pods in and that takes the boiling water, takes what's in it and puts it in the coffee pot?
1: Yes.
0: There's a chance there could be something.
1: I don't, that just the idea. I'm not even, my brain didn't even go to flavor. It's
0: but
1: the
0: what did Jason,
1: germs
0: what were you meaning, Jason?
2: What
0: you
2: I meant
0: said,
2: was,
0: you think
2: if you saw the way she looked, and she was a good-looking female compared to a really unattractive female, would it make a difference of, okay, I can still have the coffee, or not?
1: Do you see why I'm so disturbed how quickly you answered that question?
0: I was thinking ugly women wouldn't be cleaning their underwear.
1: For once, somehow, some way, I caught what Jason was saying and I understood
0: and
1: it the first
0: you
1: go
0: should
1: round.
0: Be terrified that you understood it. I did not understand that.
1: And I'm disgusted.
0: I'm like, oh, is he saying that, you know, ugly women aren't going to be cleaning their underwear?
2: No,
0: they were dirty.
2: It was like,
0: I see.
2: If you,
0: what about you? So would you not care if Margot Robbie had just used
1: Jason?
0: You probably wouldn't even clean it.
4: Jason would eat him.
1: Jason.
2: Yeah. Oh, my gosh.
1: He would take the coffee maker home.
0: Yeah.
2: Well, I think it certainly just, outside, it probably does make a difference if you were forced to have the cup of coffee.
1: I just don't like not knowing. I don't like not knowing. Yeah. I don't.
2: You don't want an extremely overweight woman with cottage cheese down there.
1: Shut up. You said, do we need the warning? I said, no, this is just disgusting. And you take it to a whole different level.
2: I'm sorry. Ask me the question.
0: Ugh. Well, you said it. And I wasn't sure what you meant by it.
2: Yeah, I don't want to do it either way.
1: You don't feel.
0: But you'd be more likely if they were like a hot model. You wouldn't mind as much.
2: I think it would be vision purposes. Yeah, I think it would be less disgusting. It is disgusting either way. But I would be less disgusted.
1: You don't feel traumatized or violated. Like, look, there are certain things that we're all aware of that happen in a hotel room. Okay.
0: Oh yeah.
1: We know it's just a given that the comforter is gross.
0: And
1: what do we do?
0: They
1: rarely clean it. We throw it to the side. I think that we've heard things about don't ever drink the water glasses because they never get cleaned and people use them. And
2: had an undercover camera there and it showed that the cleaning person actually wiped the toilet down with it and then took the same towel and cleaned
1: the glass. Yeah.
0: But was the toilet used by a hot person?
2: That still actually matters.
0: Yeah, it's freaking gross.
1: We don't walk in your hotel room with bare feet because you know, right? There's certain things we know. This one just came out of nowhere for me. Thought, what?
0: Yeah.
1: The coffee
0: I know.
1: Maker?
0: It's so weird. Yeah, what's wrong with you ladies? Just come on. Go free ball it for one day, or what do y'all?
1: One
0: what
1: day,
0: do y'all call
1: you'll be
0: it?
1: Fine.
0: What do you call it? Just commando.
1: Commando.
0: Yeah, be fine for a day.
1: Or I think I just would say I'm not wearing.
0: And I think women go commando all the time anyway.
1: Yes.
0: Like you'll be all right.
1: You'll be fine till you make it to the Target to get your underwear.
2: Yeah.

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10: Weather. Starting out this morning with warm and muggy conditions. That humidity will last all day. We're going to be talking about a couple of showers and thunderstorms once again into this afternoon and evening, and then we'll continue to see those scattered showers into the weekend. I'm meteorologist Catherine Liberto with the WJCL 22 forecast.
11: 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NML thinks that they're significant other is cheating based on some inappropriate text messages. Are they cheating? Find out next with Jared and Katie's War of the Roses call.

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1: So, Katie, we got a message from an all-morning listener. His name's Rich. He's an AML.
0: Okay.
1: And he thinks that his, I believe his girlfriend or wife, Rich, are you there?
2: Yeah, I am.
0: Hey, Rich.
2: Hey, guys.
1: Okay. And is it your wife or your girlfriend?
2: It's my wife.
1: Your wife. Okay. And so, based on text messages that he saw when she left her phone open, what happened, Rich?
2: Yeah, I mean, I'm worried that my wife is cheating on me. I've noticed just in the last few weeks that when she's texting, she kind of leaves the room and it just feels off, you know? And she left her phone open, the screen open, and walked out of the room for a second. And I picked the phone up and I didn't see any new text messages. So we, you know, started looking through the deleted texts and I saw a few that really just made my heart sink. I saw, like, I miss you, can't wait to see you again, don't worry, he'll never find out. And
0: yikes.
2: I heard her walking back into the room, so I put the phone down, and that's all I know.
1: Was there a name associated, like, the contact, or?
2: No, I didn't recognize the number. There was no name or anything like that.
1: Okay. That would make my heart sink.
0: Yeah.
1: That's a no. Your gut was right that something's off. You see her texting and you go check and there's no new text messages. You're like,
0: she's clearly hiding it if they're going to the deleted, you know?
1: Deleted, absolutely. Yeah. Maybe she didn't know that. You have to clear those out. We don't have to.
2: But yeah.
0: I mean,
1: that sounded bad. You know what I mean? We do these War of the Roses. Anyway. So, Rich, would you like us to continue with the War of the Roses call? This is our kind of point of no return because sometimes people will say, you know what, I changed my mind because it can go really good for you, except for, you know, if you falsely accuse the part, but it can go really bad, you know, if you find out that they're cheating. So we just want to give you a chance to opt out at this point.
2: I need to know the truth. Let's do it.
1: All right. We have the number you gave us, and her name's Angie. Is that right?
2: Yes.
1: Okay, hold on 1 second.

0: Hello.
1: Yeah, is this Angie?
0: It is.
1: Hey, Angie. This is Rod with. How are you?
0: I'm good. How are you?
1: I'm really good. You're about to be a whole lot better. We have this program that we do where we give away free trips. To be perfectly honest, we buy names. And so we just pick names at random. But this is totally free of charge. You've won a romantic getaway for two for anywhere in the United States. It's all cursed. Again, no strings attached at all.
0: I mean, like, do you need my credit card number and stuff? Because I'm not going to do that.
1: That's a great question, Angie. We do not. And that's a question we get from anybody. Literally, there's no way that we can do anything with your information. All we do is we provide a trip. If you want to take a second and Google us, you can. We've been in the area for a long time. We just give away trips periodically, just our way of giving back. And, you know, like, if you wanted to post, if you went on a trip, you could. But we don't require anything of you. It's just our way of giving back.
0: I mean, okay, that sounds cool.
1: Yeah. Well, congratulations again. And it's my favorite part of my job is letting people know about these trips. It's a romantic getaway for two. There's, you know, roses and wine and all different things. Whatever you want, we customize it for you. All we really need is the first and last name of the person you'd like to take with you. And then we'll have one of our reps call you after this to, you know, get all the details of so you can start planning your trip.
0: Okay. I mean, that's actually kind of perfect. I would want to take my husband. He's actually turning 40 in a couple of weeks. So.
1: Oh, great.
0: Yeah. I've been planning a surprise party for him. So this is kind of like, that would be icing on the cake if I could also take him on a trip. That is awesome.
1: That's great. Yeah. So what is his name?
0: His name's Rich.
1: Same last name?
0: Yeah.
1: Perfect. So he has a big surprise party coming up and this will be perfect.
0: Yeah.
1: So we can move fast if we need to, whatever y'all want to do, but that's up to you. We'll have somebody contact you to get everything going. So yeah, you take your husband.
2: Why the hell would I want to go on vacation with someone who's cheating on me, Angie? Hi.
0: Rich, what's happening?
2: You tell me, okay? I mean, I made this call to the radio station because I hate that I did this, but I checked some of your deleted text messages when you left your phone open a couple of weeks ago, and I don't like what I saw, Angie. Like, this is insane.
0: What are you talking about? We're on the radio, right? What are you talking about? I don't understand.
2: Yeah, we are on the radio, and why the hell would I go on vacation with you when you're cheating on me?
0: I'm not cheating on you.
2: That you miss me? I miss you, and I you know, I can't wait to see you again. And don't worry,
0: you went through my phone. Oh my God, you seriously went through my phone? I'm not cheating on you, Rich. I'm planning a surprise party for you. That number is from those people that we went on the double date with 15 years ago when we lost touch. You remember Mike and Cindy? That's who that is.
2: Yeah.
0: You think that's cheating? It's not okay. I would never cheat on you.
2: Holy.
0: It's a surprise party, Rich. Like, and you just ruined it because now, you know, the party is happening. But that's all it is.
2: Babe, oh my God. Oh my God.
0: You can call them if you want. Call that number and you'll see.
2: I am so relieved right now. I thought I was losing the most important person in my life, and I completely lost my mind.
0: You're definitely not losing me, but don't go through my phone. I'm like, what is this? Well, you gotta trust me, babe.
2: Babe, you had been walking out of the room and kind of just been secretive about who you were texting, and then that day you left your phone open, I don't know what came over me, but I was like, I had to know, and I'm just,
0: okay.
2: Oh my God.
0: Next time, just talk to me. I would never cheat, but I guess I do understand how that would look kind of sketchy. Okay.
2: Yeah? What would you think?
0: If I saw those texts, I would probably cut your penis off in your sleep. Like, for real.
2: Oh my God.
0: I guess
2: God.
0: All you did was call the radio station. Okay.
3: Yeah, hi. We're here. Yeah. We're listening.
0: Hi.
3: Oh my gosh. Sorry about the surprise, but
0: we don't get to go on vacation? Come on, y'all.
3: Yeah, okay. Yeah.
1: We don't have the budget for that.
3: We don't even get to go on vacation.
1: Yeah, no, right. So it's Jared and Katie in the morning, and so he thought you were cheating. So the I miss you and all that was the double date couple from years ago that you wanted to bring to the party. Is that right?
0: Yeah, we knew them in college, and then, like, you know, and we're friends a little bit after, and then lost touch after we got married. So
2: they were the nicest couple.
0: It was our first date.
2: Oh, my God.
0: Yeah, it was the couple we went on the double date with for our first date.
3: Well, we hope you guys have a really great time, even though the surprise is ruined.
1: Yeah.
0: The surprise is definitely ruined, but at least my husband is not cheating.
3: True. Ugh.
1: And you're okay. Yeah, you're very understanding with the accusation.
3: Yeah, because I'd be like, we're not going.
1: Yeah. You have a party for me. But yeah, maybe should make him buy you a trip for his birthday.
3: Yeah.
0: I mean, I'm down for that. We can do that. Yeah. Take note of that, Rich.
2: Oh, let's do that. Let's definitely do that. I can't. Like, I'm so, so relieved. I'm sorry to sound redundant here, but, like, I thought my life was about to just come crashing down. It's going to be great to see them again. And I'm sorry I ruined the surprise, but I'm glad you understand too. And I'm sorry for going through your phone, babe. I didn't know what to do.
0: Let's not do that again, but I get it, babe. I love you. It's fine.
2: I love you too. I love you so much. I love you so much, Andy.
1: All right. We'll let you guys go and early happy birthday. And I hope you guys have a great time.
2: Thanks for helping us get this.
1: You won't forget this one. You won't forget your 40th.
0: I'm telling this story.
2: Oh my God,
0: your 40th.
2: Oh my God, this story is
0: definitely happening.
1: Well, we can send you the clip of the audio if you want it.
0: Please do. Yes, we will. That's how you can make this up to me. Guys.
1: There you go.
2: I never want to hear this again, so just send it to her.
1: Well,
0: I do.
1: You're definitely going to hear it probably for the rest of your life. All right, y'all have a good one. Appreciate
3: it. Bye, guys.
0: Thank you.
2: Thank you.

0: 98.3 is Jared and Katie in the morning.
1: There was a basketball game, and it was a photo that went viral of Timothée Chalamet sitting right beside Tina Fey.
0: Yes.
1: And in the photo, the reason it went viral is because everybody was talking about how Timothée Chalamet was man-spreading.
0: Mm-hmm.
1: I mean, his legs were taking up...
2: Like three seats.
1: And Tina Fey, you can see in the photo, the reason people loved it is because his legs are just, he looks like he is so comfortable.
0: Yeah.
1: And then she's sitting with her legs together and she's kind of like leaning over to the side. The photo went viral. So of course she's being asked about it. She's on the New Heights podcast with the Kelce brothers. And this is what Tina Fey had to say about that moment.
3: A lot of people coming to your aid here with the man spreading.
4: Yeah.
3: Did you see this?
4: I did. So many memes. I should start by saying that Timothée Chalamet was nothing but lovely, super friendly. And it wasn't until the next day that I saw all these man spreading things. But I will say, you got to remember, for every amount that he's sitting like this and man spreading, I'm doing the opposite. My legs, I got a big old can. And so in the back, like, God, listen, as Amy Poehler would say, God is fair. Timothy's legs took the front. My big old can was taking the back. We had no beef. We had no beef.
5: There you go.
4: It was all good. And the Knicks won, so everybody was happy.
1: That's funny.
0: She's very funny.
1: My big old butt was in the back.
0: That's right.
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1: There is something that has been causing major controversy in Jason Goodman and his wife Carol's marriage. 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

my favorite shows over the last few years, Hacks, and its series finale aired last night. I haven't watched it yet. I'm not emotionally ready. 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

Katie from Jared and Katie in the Morning. 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
8: John F. Kennedy once said, word to the nation, guard zealously your right to serve in the armed forces, for without them, there would be no other rights to guard. 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
10: Starting out this morning with warm and muggy conditions, that humidity will last all day. We're going to be talking about a couple of showers and thunderstorms once again into this afternoon and evening, and then we'll continue to see those scattered showers into the weekend. I'm meteorologist Kathleen Liberto with the WJCL 22 forecast.
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14: Weather. Starting out this morning with warm and muggy conditions. That humidity will last all day. We're going to be talking about a couple of showers and thunderstorms once again into this afternoon and evening, and then we'll continue to see those scattered showers into the weekend. I'm meteorologist Catherine Liberto with the WJCL 22 forecast.
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9: Weather. Starting out this morning with warm and muggy conditions. That humidity will last all day. We're going to be talking about a couple of showers and thunderstorms once again into this afternoon and evening, and then we'll continue to see those scattered showers into the weekend. I'm meteorologist Catherine Liberto with the WJCL 22 forecast.
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story we had heard, Tom Hardy, had been fired from the set of Mobland. He would not be returning for season 3 due to his inability to get along with his co-stars. His co-star Helen Mirren says none of that's true and he'll probably be back for season 3.

Chris Brown, Usher, coming to Atlanta in November. And if you were hoping to get tickets, I just checked. The lowest price for some of the resale, about $150 for the nosebleeds. 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
12: Starting out this morning with warm and muggy conditions, that humidity will last all day. We're going to be talking about a couple of showers and thunderstorms once again into this afternoon and evening, and then we'll continue to see those scattered showers into the weekend. I'm meteorologist Kathleen Liberto with the WJCL 22 forecast.

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Weekend country singer Zac Brown, married jewelry designer Kendra Scott in Greece. I didn't realize it's his second marriage. I knew that, but it's her fourth. 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
14: Starting out this morning with warm and muggy conditions. That humidity will last all day. We're going to be talking about a couple of showers and thunderstorms once again into this afternoon and evening. And then we'll continue to see those scattered showers into the weekend. I'm meteorologist Kathleen Liberto with the WJCL 22 forecast.

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0: 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No diggity, no doubt. Yeah. 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We out, we out, ride. We out, we out, we out.
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I do hope that the rain holds off this weekend as much as possible, especially during the daylight hours. There's an event happening tomorrow. You may want to attend. We will talk about that on the way in less than 10 minutes. 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

run, unless I'm being chased by the cops. But if you are into running, tomorrow is Global Running Day here in Savannah. Hot 98.3, I'm Nathan James. I will be out at Daffin Park tomorrow morning starting at 8 a.m. It's a free event. It's all about bringing the running community together, whether you walk, run, or just want to have fun. There's literally

some controversy in Katie's household regarding her cousin. If you were listening this morning, you heard about her cousin taking things from where he works. Some people in her family think it's okay. Some people think he's stealing.

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1: A decent ride through town now. Taking a look at some road work hanging out in spots. Putting over in Guyton on Blue Jay Road eastbound. Road work there in your rightmost lane by Midland Road. Some slight delays at times. And over towards Goshen Road in Rincon. Road work there in your eastbound lanes by Hodgeville Road. Minimal delays there as well. Also looking at congestion on I-95 northbound. Tapping the brakes there. Getting past Augusta Road, exit 109, up towards the state line there. And then a little bit sluggish at times getting up towards Hardyville, Hardy Boulevard, exit 5 on I-95. Another traffic update in minutes.
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3: This afternoon, scattered showers and thunderstorms are back in the forecast. Temperature-wise, we should reach the 80s before that rain moves in and cools things down across the area as we go into tomorrow. More rain is on the way. I'm meteorologist Kathleen Liberty with the WJCL 22 forecast.

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like chords and song lyrics from an artist by the name of Chase Rice, who's absolutely super awesome. He played our Salute to Summer last year down at Donovan Field. But the lyrics to his song mentions Coors Banquets on it, and they're featured on these jeans, and they're going to go on sale starting next Friday.

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Hot 98.3, Savannah's Hottest Hits. I'm Nathan James, but they're not really beer-infused jeans, like not soaked in jeans. The jeans are embolized with music.

It's Katie from Jared and Katie in the Morning. Be sure to join us tomorrow morning around 7:35. We want to know if you consider this stealing. It involves a person working in food service who takes home food at the end of the night. And, I mean, is it?

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5: Keeping an eye this afternoon on a little bit of congestion we're seeing in certain areas, including up towards Hardeeville, South Carolina. I-95 northbound, slowing down there, getting up towards Hardy Boulevard, exit 5 there. And also keeping eyes and delays back towards town. I-95 southbound, slowing down there a tad bit, getting towards I-16, exit 99. Those delays continuing a tad bit down towards Henderson, but picking up, getting towards Abercorn Street. Also congestion there on Augusta Road northbound, slowing down, getting out of Port Medworth, nearing I-95. Another traffic update in minutes. I'm Zach Rizzle.
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0: 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I'm Nathan James. Ready for this price tag? $640,000 for a Ferrari. Here's the good news, though. It's more of a family sedan. 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

I'm Nathan James. There is a major music festival in our area this weekend that's causing a bunch of road closures out in Bloomingdale. Looks like Pine Barren Road and Cherry Street can be closed until at least midnight tonight and again tomorrow from noon until midnight. So if you are going to that Rock the Country festival happening at Ottawa Farms, you're going to take Jimmy Deluge Parkway to Bloomingdale Road, okay? Harry Styles, this is American Girls on Hot 98.3.

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country happened to get Ottawa Farms in Bloomingdale this weekend. And Jelly Roll is actually closing out the show on the main stage tomorrow night. 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

That is trending new music from Bella Kay. I love it. I love it. I love it. On Hot 98.3, we are Savannah's Hottest Hits. I'm Nathan James. Welcome to the weekend. If there is something you want to hear, I'm just a call or text away. 866-465-0983. 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
2: Keeping an eye this afternoon on a little bit of congestion we're seeing in certain areas, including up towards Hardeeville, South Carolina. I-95 northbound, slowing down there, getting up towards Hardy Boulevard, exit 5 there. And also keeping eyes and delays back towards town. I-95 southbound, slowing down there a tad bit, getting towards I-16, exit 99. Those delays continuing a tad bit down towards Henderson, but picking up, getting towards Abercorn Street. Also congestion there on Augusta Road northbound, slowing down, getting out of Port Wentworth nearing I-95. Another traffic update in minutes.
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12: This afternoon, scattered showers and thunderstorms are back in the forecast. Temperature-wise, we should reach the 80s before that rain moves in and cools things down across the area as we go into tomorrow. More rain is on the way. I'm meteorologist Kathleen Liberta with the WJCL 22 forecast.

This may be the last time we called her just Taylor Swift. Hot 98.3, Savannah's Hottest Hits. I'm Nathan James. In a podcast earlier this week, Travis Kelce said that he and Taylor have a plan for their last names after they get married in July. He said they're going to go with Swift-Kelce. Yeah, I don't see that happen.

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Hot 98.3, Savannah's Town of Sits, Georgia Southern, going to kick off their season at Paulson Stadium on September 5th. That'll be on ESPN+. Georgia Tech can start their season a little bit earlier on the 3rd against Colorado. That'll be on ESPN. Clemson is going to play LSU on the 5th. That game will actually be broadcast on WJC.

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6: Overall, a pretty good ride throughout town. Now, a little bit of congestion we're seeing in some spots on I-95 southbound. Tapping the brakes there as you're passing I-16, exit 99, down towards Abercorn Street. Upping up a little bit of speed there, going through Henderson in your southbound lanes. Also keeping an eye on congestion over on Abercorn Street westbound. Slowing down as you're passing Veterans Parkway over towards Ogeechee Road. Another traffic update in minutes. I'm Zach Grizzle.
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things are costing you more and more when you go to the store, you're definitely not wrong. Hot 98.3, Savannah's Hottest Hits. I'm Nathan James. Prices have gone up almost a full percent over last month. Here we are heading into the last weekend of May, and we're about to pay more for groceries. Apparently, grocery prices are going to be up by 3% starting next month. Tomato prices have risen 33% since the beginning of this year. Y'all, I don't know if I can afford to live anymore.

in different areas, seeing some pretty heavy rainstorms right now and thunderstorms, especially out towards Liberty County, down towards Hinesville, even up in the Ridgeland area in South Carolina. So if you are out, do be extra careful. I'm Nathan James. Thank you for hanging out with me on Hot 98.3. We are Savannah's Hottest Hits for your Friday from Sienna Spiro and Die on This Hill.

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1: Keeping eyes on some delays now throughout town over on I-95 southbound. You're tapping the brakes, getting down towards exit 94 to Abercorn Street. Picking back up as you move through Henderson down towards the Richmond Hill area. And in your northbound lanes, 595 northbound. Slowing down there a tad bit, getting past Highway 80, Louisville Road, off exit 102. Picking back up as you're getting past the airport, up towards Augusta Road, exit 109. That's a look at traffic. I'm Zach Rizzle.
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16: Weather. This afternoon, scattered showers and thunderstorms are back in the forecast. Temperature-wise, we should reach the 80s before that rain moves in and cools things down across the area as we go into tomorrow. More rain is on the way. I'm meteorologist Kathleen Liberty with the WJCL 22 forecast.

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It's Katie from Jared and Katie in the Morning. Be sure to join us tomorrow morning around 7:35. We want to know if you consider this stealing. It involves a person working in food service who takes home food at the end of the night. 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
3: Keeping eyes on some delays now throughout town over on I-95 southbound. You're tapping the brakes, getting down towards exit 94 to Abercorn Street. Picking back up as you move through Henderson down towards the Richmond Hill area. And in your northbound lanes of I-95 northbound, slowing down there a tad bit, getting past Highway 80, Louisville Road, off exit 102. Picking back up as you're getting past the airport up towards Augusta Road, exit 109. That's a look at traffic. I'm Zach Rizzle.
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Hot 98.3, Tripper, we are ready to go. Big shout to Livy and Courtney right off the top here in town for a beach weekend. It is a girls' weekend. Here's Need Your Love from One Republic to start the party.

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15: 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Their sacrifices shall never be forgotten.
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17: Having insurance isn't the same as having State Farm. It's like needing a lawyer, but getting some guy who just watches courtroom dramas.
18: How does the defendant plead?
19: Guilty.
12: Wait, what?
4: Also, objection.
18: You object to what?
4: Erroneous.
18: Counsel, approach the bench.
5: Hey, can I get a whack at the gavel?
17: You wouldn't settle for just any lawyer, so don't settle for just any insurance. Get the real deal with State Farm. Like a good neighbor, State Farm is there.
1: WGCO Midway.

Epsom Styles Festival is back again this year, July 25th in Market Arena, featuring Wine this year. You can find out more about tickets at hot98.3savannah.com.